Titans in the other clash in Sin City. And Arsenal has claimed the EPL title. It's after Man City drew 1-1 with Bournemouth this morning.

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4: 19 degrees for the coast today, 14 degrees for the Southern Highlands. We'll see the sunshine and the winds blow. Those westerlies turning southwesterly, 15 to 25 k's, and then 10 south-southwesterly, 15 to 20 k's. Looking at tomorrow, some rain up to about 2 millimetres, 19 degrees along the coast, and along the Highlands, 15 degrees, with south-southwesterly winds 20 to 30 k's. 18 and 12 for Friday, some showers. 5 millimetres of rain will be falling in both areas.
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4: 5 minutes after 10. It is a very good morning to you as we head into a Wednesday morning. And very shortly, we're going to be talking to someone that went through an horrific car accident and has lived to tell the story. It's the 20th anniversary of Jared having a car accident. And we're going to talk to Jared very shortly. He comes from the listing area and a pretty brave fella. And he's doing it to let you think about your driving habits and how you should drive on the road and the ramifications if you are distracted or if you take your eyes off the road for a second. So we'll talk to Jared. Also take your calls on 8000 1029, or you can email gday@2st.com.au. Keep you up to date with all that's happening around the place. We're going to go walking with Mark Cohn in just a little while. We'll be doing that. Also, what we'll be doing is asking a question with Linda Ronstadt. And just sitting back and with the sun shining, with the wind blowing, just daydreaming a little bit. All that and so much more in the next hour.

0: Cyndi Lauper and girls just want to have fun. This is 2ST. It's 9 minutes after 10. It is a very good morning to you. And on the coast and highlands, there are so many carers. Carers for those people that need help. Caring for older loved ones. Maybe caring for someone with a disability or a medical condition. And a lot of carers tend to downplay the extent of support that they provide, especially when they're balancing work commitments. So we've got a word from Services Australia right now. In fact, I've got from Services Australia the Community Information Officer, Justin Bott. And it's a very good morning to you. Justin, how are you?
1: I'm very well. Thank you so much. Thank you so much for having me.
0: No problems at all. It's very important that we talk about our carers. And they're very humble people. They just go about their caring and they don't often complain and they keep a lot of things to themselves. But Services Australia would like to reach out and just let them know that they've got support there.
1: Yeah, absolutely. So we know that there's around 3 million Australians at the moment that are caring for somebody who's got a disability, serious medical condition, mental illness, or also looking for somebody who's frail due to age. And we, as you said, we carers often don't really think, they're the unsung heroes. They don't really think that they're doing more than, you know, a family member should. And that means that they don't necessarily claim the payments and support that they might be eligible for. And we want to make sure carers are aware that there is a few payments that they might be potentially eligible for to just help certainly cover the day-to-day expenses.
0: And I suppose also because they're so busy, because they're working and they're caring for people and what have you, they don't get an opportunity to access Services Australia that much.
1: Yeah, or they think because they might be working, they don't even look to realise that the things are there. So the main payment for a person that is caring is called carer payment. It's an income support payment. It's paid at the same rate as an age pension. Has the same income and assets test as an age pension and comes with a pension, a concession card. And that's basically because your job is now to look after somebody that's got a condition that needs it. So you can't work because your job is now providing full-time care. The one that we want people to know about that they might not be as aware of is another, it's an additional payment that's made on top of that. It's called carer allowance. Now, if you're getting carer payment, you also apply for carer allowance. So you're basically applying for both at the same time. But you can also get carer allowance if you're getting another income support payment from us. So say you're already getting an age pension and then you start to look after your partner, you might be eligible for carer allowance with that. Or, importantly, you can claim carer allowance on its own. Now, it's not an income support payment. It's an additional payment. It's $162 or so a fortnight. It's not assets tested, but it does have an income test. But the income test, it's a flat figure. As long as you and your partner's combined income is under $250,000, then you would potentially be eligible again for that carer allowance, even if you, you know, for example, you're not eligible for a payment, an income support payment, because maybe your partner's working full-time and earning too much. That doesn't mean that there isn't some form of financial help there for you, and we really encourage people to investigate and find out about and claim that carer allowance if you're eligible.
0: Very important indeed. How do people that are listening in this morning that didn't even know this existed, and it's great that you've explained it to them, how do they access what you've been talking about? What's the easiest way, Justin?
1: So to find out more, go to our website, which is servicesaustralia.gov.au, and then if you click on the panel at the front that talks about health and disability, then you can find out more about the carer payment and carer allowance. That'll also explain how to apply. But the best way to apply, same with all our payments, is online, which is your MyGov account linked to your Centrelink record. Now, if you haven't set up a MyGov account yet, then if you want to find out about that, you go to the MyGov website, which is my.gov.au, so my.gov.au. But if you go to servicesaustralia.gov.au, there's all the information you need to find, you'll find there.
0: Okay. And for those that are sitting back going, oh, I don't understand computers and I don't know this dot stuff or whatever, somebody is in your family or somebody there will help you and you'll be able to access that information.
1: Absolutely. But you can always give us a call, come in, give Services Australia a ring or go into your local service centre and have a chat there. You can always talk to us that way as well.
0: Good on you, mate. Thank you so much for that information. Of course, we go on with our day-to-day lives and we don't realise that there's help there for us. And thanks for explaining it so well.
1: Yeah, and I should say, and I apologise, the phone number if you want to ring us is 132 717. So if you want to call us and ask questions about carer allowance or carer payment, and you don't want to go online, then 1-3-2-7-1-7, give us a ring.
0: Good on you, mate. Great to talk to you. Thanks so much. We'll catch up soon.
1: Thanks for having me.
0: No worries at all. And there's Services Australia Community Information Officer Justin Bott. And go to Services and Services Australia, and they've got all that information for you. It's 10:15. It's a very good morning to you.
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0: Tilly Steele with Linda Ronstadt and When Will I Be Loved? 21 minutes after 10 as the sun is with us today. Sunny day today. Some wet weather on the way over the next couple of days. So take advantage of the sunshine. Very good morning to you that are on the tools today. Builders, tradies out there doing what you do. You have a wonderful day. I'm sure that you will. Also to tree loppers around the place. And you're going to hear the saws this morning and the cranes going up at Errol Bay. And bringing down some trees that have been hit by lightning, which is always difficult to do with your chainsaw because when those trees get hit by lightning, the internals all, it's like concrete. But the boys are out there working this morning and beautiful leaves falling off the trees at the moment. And to you that are heading out with your rake and your bucket or your Sulo bin, if you're lucky enough to have a green waste bin, of course on the coast, no, in the Highlands, yes. Good luck with raking up the leaves. It's 22 minutes after 10. In just a moment, we're going to be talking to someone that can give you the details of their car accident as we look at what's going on this week as far as being safe on our roads and Road Safety Week, inspired by, unfortunately, a death of a couple of people in the Southern Highlands. But we'll talk to Jared very shortly in regard to his message to you that are driving and can be driving today.
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0: This is 2ST. Good morning to you. It's right on 10:33, the Graham Day Show. It's brought to you by Sunstyle Blinds, Rick and his team. You can find them at Albatross Road in Nowra. And if you want to keep the warmth in heading into winter, the best way to do it is with some great blinds from Sunstyle Blinds. Talk to the team there. They'll look after you. And also, you can go along to Albion Park. Beds, rusts and seats and more. Good morning to all the team there. They're working hard at Cabinet Street, Mittagong. They've got some great deals on at the moment with their lounges and also mattresses. Make sure you travel to Mittagong, and that way you'll be happy as far as the deals that they do. And they deliver right along the coast of the Highlands, and they'll look after you. On the line, a fellow that 2 decades ago had a car accident. And this is Road Safety Week. We're looking at road safety. And Jared is someone that works in the Southern Highlands. He wanted to share his story with you so you will drive a little safer on the roads and to be careful, because he sustained some terrible injuries just by being distracted for a split second. As I said, he's on the line right now, and it's a very good morning to Jared.
1: Good morning, Graham. Thank you for having me on today.
0: No problems at all. Thank you for being on today, because you've got a story to tell. And this week is trying to be safe on our highways and byways, a special week set aside for it. And you've actually gone through the situation of having a car accident. Just let us know what happened as far as that was concerned.
1: Well, on the 20th of May, would you say, it marks 20 years since my accident. An accident that completely changed my life. At the time, I was 20 years old, an apprentice plumber. A lot of young guys, like a lot of young guys, I felt invincible. I love sport, love going to the gym, love riding my dirt bike. I especially love my cars. I had 2 utes. One was my going out ute, and the other one was for work.
0: Okay.
1: Was driving to my sister's place after playing football that day. I washed and worked in my car like I did every weekend. And I was driving the back way to my sister's in Kellyville to Quakers Hill, the back way through Schofield Road.
0: Mm-hmm.
1: And I got to Hambledon Road, and it's a single lane, both cars going either way, and I crossed onto the wrong, or lost control, crossed onto the wrong side of the road, clipped the telegraph pole, and then swung into a tree. I had severe head injuries. The emergency services came, they couldn't get me incubated, or I had locked jaw, so they had to call the CareFly helicopter. The CareFly helicopter came, rushed me to hospital. On the way to Westmead, I had a cardiac arrest.
0: Wow.
1: And then when I arrived at Westmead Hospital, my parents were there waiting for me already. My dad obviously ran straight for the stretcher and accompanied the team as they rushed me into the emergency rooms.
0: And your parents were told that you may not survive.
1: Yeah, then after 20 minutes, the doctor came out and said, look, he's got no brain function. He's got a Glasgow scale of 3, which is the lowest possible scale you can get, which means I had other implications as well. My hands were they were like, my hands are folding out to the side.
0: Not a good place to be. Now, you basically literally came back from the dead, and you've improved your life incredibly through a lot of rehabilitation and a lot of love and care. You work at Mittagong RSL Club now, and I know you're a proud dad.
1: Yeah, and, I am.
0: And you just want to let people know about how important it is to be safe on the road.
1: Yeah, just one decision can be the difference between life and death. You make it a bad one on the road, and it can be catastrophic, like my one was. It's it's still difficult for me to relieve. But I hope that by telling my personal experiences, that can help someone, or at least save someone from going through a similar thing.
0: Well, thanks for sharing with us. And as you say, it's the 20th anniversary on May 20. But your story will help other people, and it's just watch the road, don't be distracted, and just life is very, very precious. And when you're facing losing it, it's one of those things that it brings back the reality of driving safe on the road, mate. Thanks so much for sharing, and thanks for the work that you do in the community. And it's great to have you still here, let me say that.
1: Yeah, thanks, Graham.
0: Good on you, mate. Great to talk
1: to you.
0: Okay, see you,
1: thanks.
0: Mate. Thanks.
1: Bye. Same you.
0: All right,
1: bye.
0: There's Jared, pretty brave. Got through it. But if you drive safely, you may not have to go what he's been going through over the last 20 years, and he just wanted to share that with you. It's 22:11.

0: This is 2ST, the Human League. Don't you want me? 17 to 11. Don't you want me? And don't you want me, baby? A very good morning to you in the lovely town of Berry, listening in today and looking very green, a little bit of wind blowing through the trees, the willow trees, and there's some information coming out of the Berry Forum. Very good morning to the Berry Forum members. They put a lot of information out and they keep the Berry area and the Shoalhaven area informed. The Theros Group's new DA for the redevelopment of the Bottom Pub has been put on council's DA tracker, and apparently it popped up there yesterday. Now, the Ferris Group has been looking at putting in a new-looking hotel where the Berry Hotel is, and they've had a couple of cracks at it. But you can have a look at what they're putting forward because they put a new DA in, and there's a document there that looks at the parking report. I can tell you the number of on-site parking spaces provided for the planned 290 patrons using the hotel. The capacity, 354, has been increased from 22 to 23. Information to support submissions will be provided next week after documents have been reviewed. But if you want to find out exactly what the application's all about, you can access Council's DA tracker, or if you want to become a member of the Berry Forum, there are links to the various things in regard to the Ferris Group's new DA for the redevelopment of the hotel site, which may be of interest to you. Keeping you in touch with this community, this is 2ST.
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0: Hello, Graham Day. 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It's Australia's greatest morning tea, and we're doing it for the Cancer Council. 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

0: here is Dire Straits and the Lady Rider. Well, you've got the news. That is approaching at 11 o'clock today. Thank you to Jackie, who sent me this email today. And you can do that, gday2st.com.au. What an absolutely great moving interview with Jared, who had that car accident 20 years ago, leaving him with an acquired brain injury. He spoke with such courage to relive what happened to him and shared with us all how touch and go it was. And what is surely a lesson for all of us. One lapse moment of concentration or bravado can often end up in a catastrophe. Fortunately for Jared, his resilience has got him through life and still here to tell the story and to warn others. Thanks for taking the time to do such interviews to remind us how precious life is and that that life can be gone in an instant. Thanks, Jackie. Well, thank you for your email, Jackie. Yes, he's a very brave boy, but wanted to share that with you. We've got the news at 11 o'clock today. You may have heard of a concept called Angels in Our Town. We're going to find out what it's about and how you can help them out with just one swing.
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12: Morning, I'm Jackie Lim. The housing minister isn't sure why landlords are upping rents following the release of last week's budget. Dozens of renters claiming they've already been forced to pay more per week since last Tuesday. Claire O'Neill has told Seven increases of up to $100 a week shouldn't be happening.
13: The people who are providing rental properties, their circumstances don't change because of this budget, so I'm respectful of what's going on out there. But the evidence of the modelling work that's been done in the budget is that this will have almost no impact on rents. Wow.
12: Six more so-called ISIS brides, along with their children and grandchildren, could return to Australia from a Syrian camp within days. It comes after the arrival of four women and nine children last month. Three were arrested and charged by the AFP. The World Health Organization has sounded a warning as the Ebola outbreak gathers pace. It warns the disease is spreading faster than first thought, with 130 deaths and more than 500 suspected cases in eastern Congo. An American patient has been transferred to Germany for treatment. Apartment buyers could be paying tens of thousands of dollars extra for parking spaces they don't even use, according to a new report. The Grattan Institute estimates more than $1 billion is wasted each year, with around 40% of car parks sitting empty overnight. And a Melbourne teenager has set a new record for Mount Everest, 18-year-old Bianca Adler becoming the youngest Australian to reach the summit. It was her second attempt. She was forced to abandon the climb last year with 400 metres to go.
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12: In sport, three Aussies remain in the French Open qualifiers. Storm Hunter's through to the next round as she looks to make the main draw for the first time since 2023. Bernard Tomic advancing in the men's. He hasn't made it to the main draw since 2019. And Tristan Schoolcate's also still in the mix. And new rules in the AFL will allow umpires to pay more free kicks to prevent umpire contact. The league announcing the changes to crack down on a rise in contact in recent weeks. It means players can be penalised if they get in an umpire's way around a stoppage. That's the latest in news and sport.
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0: and 15 degrees for the Southern Highlands. The wind's kicking up from the southwest, 20 to 30 k's. Then Friday, a little chilly, 18 degrees for the coast, looking at 12 degrees for the Southern Highlands. Rain up to about 5 millimetres.
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0: Good morning to you. It is 4 minutes past 11 as we roll into the latter half of a Wednesday morning. You may have heard Angels in Our Town. What are they about? What do they do in the community? Why are they there? And what do they do to fundraise? We're going to find all that out very shortly when I speak to their board of director, Rob Sampson. And Rob's going to jump on the line with me very shortly, and we're going to have a chat about that. Also keeping you up to date with all that's happening on the coast and the Highlands, and mixing it all with some great music as well.

0: Hi, this is 2SE with Pink Floyd. 8 minutes past 11. You may have heard of Angels in Our Town. What are Angels in Our Town? What's it all about? How did it come together? I've got the board of directors of, or the board of director of Angels in Our Town on the line, and that is Rob Sampson. It's a very good morning to you, Rob. How are you going?
1: Graham, outstanding. How are you today, mate?
0: Not too bad at all. Now, first of all, this concept of Angels in Our Town, tell us where it came from and what it's all about, first up.
1: Look, it's the brainchild of my wife, Antoinette, and it was set up to acknowledge all the work that first responders, volunteers and service organisations do for our Southern Highlands community. We really identified, especially after fires and COVID, that they really are the glue that hold our community together. And we wanted to honour that. We wanted to really, you know, step up and thank them and give them channels whereby they could receive that acknowledgement. And that took the form of a parade that we run every year up the main street of Bowral. And it draws 3,500 to 4,000 people.

0: and is a fantastic community event.
1: It certainly is. And it's time that we're talking about it because the SES is celebrating their WOW Day today. And I know that I've seen those in the parade, not only fireys, but also first responders, as we've mentioned. And it's a wonderful thing to have the community celebrate the fact that they live and work and also save in our community. And it's a concept that has been going for a few years now.
0: Indeed, indeed. We're 5 years old, and we noticed also the number of support that volunteerism is falling across the country, and we really wanted to do our bit to say, look, you can give back to the community, that you and the community gives an awful lot to you, and that was a real prime driver behind that. And look, it's been fabulously supported over the years. Community really loves what we do and looks forward to it. Looks forward to our events every year.
1: And you've got an event coming up this coming Friday, and it's been a long time coming because it was supposed to be in March.
0: Yes, well, the gods of God were not smiling on us on the 27th of May. It was a very cold day and it was sleeting, and the call was made to reschedule. So May the 22nd was the new date, and that's coming up this Friday. And we think old Huey's going to help us out with a lovely day. We had the rain the last couple of days, and the outlook is terrific for this Friday.
1: And you've got almost 80 players that are going to be on the field, I believe.
0: Look, yeah, we're pretty much a full complement. I think we could probably squeeze a couple more in because I think we've got a half group there somewhere. And look, I've just got to pause just to say that this whole day wouldn't be possible without Karina Nessie and the guys at Highland Property who helped us out. When we decided to run this, they stepped up immediately and said, look, we're going to help make sure that this happens for you. And they've gone on the ride with us through the reschedule, et cetera, and have been absolutely steadfast throughout. So, and without, you know, organisations like that, it gets really hard to even kick events like this off. And as such, communities have the time and the excitement to get behind it. We're full. We've got a great Ambrose event on the day. And if you don't know what Ambrose is, it's basically best ball. So you hit the best ball. We've got men and women alike, and guys love a golf day, so they've jumped on and embraced this, you know, wholeheartedly.
1: I certainly have, and I'm sure that you'll raise a lot of money because, of course, running Angels in our town, it costs a pretty penny, particularly when you're setting up parades and things like that. So it's good that the community have come together to help you out.
0: Absolutely. It's a volunteer-run organisation, so every penny that we make goes into running our events, and I hope that we can come back and have a chat to you soon about what's coming up for October 24 this year. It's new and it's extremely exciting, but I will just leave that as a little bit of a cliffhanger. But yes, volunteer-driven, supported beautifully, wonderfully by the community, some fantastic sponsors. Like Citizen Cambridge is on board. We've even got Bonville Golf helping. Rossvale Golf Club have been fantastic. Artemis Wine, Centennial Vineyards. And Powder Monkey Brewing. So look, we're really, really excited that that it's come together. It's the first year. It is a cup. It's literally a cup. There's bragging rights that go along with the prizes, and we're pretty sure that this is what we're calling the inaugural cup because we hope this is going to become an annual staple in the Southern Highlands community calendar.
1: Okay. I hope it'll get bigger and bigger and bigger. Thanks for your time, mate.
0: Do you play golf, Graham? Do you play golf?
1: Very badly.
0: Well, I'm going to ping you for next year.
1: The last time I played golf was at the Nowra Golf Club, and it was, funny enough, a charity event. And one of the larrikins that were there put an exploding golf ball on the on the tee, and I hit it, and I stood back in amazement going, wow, I hit that solid. And everyone else is on their knees laughing their heads off. And from that day, I've never played golf again.
0: Well, we're a much friendlier bunch. You'll have a great time.
1: You get on you. All right, great to talk to you.
0: Thank you, Graham.
1: Okay, talk soon. Bye-bye. Rob Sampson, Board Director of Angels in Our Town, and to all of our volunteers, and to all that volunteer for that, because it is Volunteers Week too, and to all of you that are involved from the SES, Fire and Rescue, ambulance officers, police, it's good to know that the community's behind you, and that is action by Angels in Our Town. It's 11:15.
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0: This is 2ST, and there is Sher, 21 minutes after 11. In the next half hour, of course, we'll have International Circus. Anytime you like to call, you can, 8000-1029. Or if you'd like to send us an email, you can do that as well. We love talking to you and you talking to us. Some Led Zeppelin on the way, Savage Garden, and also some Stevie Winwood from Ark of a Diver.
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0: Savage Garden, and I want you, just you, 25 minutes to 12. You're Graeme Day this morning through the midday. Kev will be with you after midday today, and he'll be taking you through the afternoon. A totally 80s lunch, straight after the news at midday, and some of the great songs from the 80s, whether you like dancing, whether you like just singing along, or whether you like mellowing out, we've got the Totally 80s lunch for you, thanks to P&S Constructions. And Kev will have that for you, right up to Jonesy and Amanda, and they'll be there to entertain you. A little breezy outside. I had a family member that was going to call their daughter Wendy. And they said, no, we can't do that. It sounds too much like the wind. And they ended up calling her Gail. Max had a lot of fun with Gail this morning. And you should get up with Max because you'll have a lot of fun as well.
1: Gail, here comes the secret sound. What do you think that might be, please?
2: Well, it might be a stab in the dark, but I was thinking about a phone being replaced, an old-fashioned telephone replacing the receiver.
1: That's an old-fashioned sound, isn't it? The kids wouldn't know what that was these days, would they?
2: Yeah, that's right.
1: Oh, we date ourselves.
2: That's what I say, a stab in the dark.
1: It is a stab in the dark, isn't it? It's a very successful stab in the dark, though, Gail. You have won $125. It is replacing the handset on an old-fashioned phone. Well done.
2: I know. Thank you. It pays off being a dinosaur, doesn't it?
1: Yes, it does. Well, I don't know. I didn't think that would go for a long time because it's such an old sound and you don't hear it anymore.
2: No.
1: But I was looking around the office the other week when someone won the secret sound and I saw a phone and the idea hatched and, well, you've won today. $125 coming your way, courtesy of Cobbity Grove Kitchens. Well done.
2: Oh, thank you very much.
1: All right.
2: Well, have a great day.
1: I'll put you on hold. I'll get your details so you can get the prize money. And
2: thank you very much.
1: Well done, Gail. Congratulations.
2: Wait till I tell the girls at exercise class.
1: Oh, you'll have to buy the morning tea.
2: Oh, I reckon.
1: All right, Gail, just hold the line. Thank you very much.
0: Get up with Max. 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

the Beatles. One of their classic songs. 10 minutes to midday. It's a very good morning to you. This is 2ST, and it is now time for International Circus, where we look at all the things that are happening around the world, and you realise it is a circus. Police in Spain have arrested the son of Isaac Attig, and he's the founder of the international fashion chain Mango. They've arrested him as a suspect in his father's death back in 2024. Starbucks in Korea has fired its CEO after a Tank Day promotional campaign on the anniversary of a 1980 military crackdown. Didn't go down that well. A Jackson Pollock painting sold at auction for $181.2 million and a sculpture by Constantine Brancusi for $107.6 million has shattered records for both the artists. Portugal's Cristiano Ronaldo is the first player to feature in 6 World Cups. So, statisticians, you'll be able to jot that one down into your book. The leaders of Japan and South Korea, they've been holding regular summits. In fact, their third summit since October. Surprising many observers, they're bringing their countries closer together. Safety in numbers, I'd suggest. In New Delhi, I don't know if you've ever been there, but when you go there, you see a whole lot of motorised rickshaws. And normally they're covered with advertising slogans. But now they're covered with the face of Donald Trump and an American flag. The campaign has been rolled out by the US Embassy to celebrate America's 250th anniversary. One driver said he was paid $16 to have a Trump canopy attached to his rickshaw, making New Delhi better again. And in Colombia, did you know this? Colombia is home to more known bird species than any other country, but they haven't been able to turn it into dollars. The reason being is because of the crime there. Colombia now ranks first in an annual day-long competition, which is held this month, to spot the most species of birds and log them in an app. Many birders in the country are hopeful that the rise of aviatourism will not just be talked about, but will also generate much-needed income because they need it to help protect the actual bird habitats. Ah, the world. It hasn't gone to the dogs. It's gone to the birds. And Colombia is in a flap about it. It's a wonderful place still, this world of ours. 2ST.

0: is the Star Council and the walls, they'll come tumbling down. This is 2SD. Now, keep in mind that fuel is fluctuating quite a bit at the moment because every time the President of the United States says, yes, we're going to launch an attack on Iran, then no, we're not. Yes, we are. Oh, no, we're not. Oh, yes, we are. No, we're not. Then J.D. Vance gets involved, which he has, saying, yes, we are. And Donald Trump says, no, we're not. It means that fuel is going up and down and round about. If you want to check out exactly where fuel is at any one time, all you need to do is go along to 2ST's Fuel Watch. And we'll keep you up to date with the latest fuel prices across the Shoalhaven and the Southern Highlands. And you can check it out. And it's all thanks to South Nowra MG, the all-new MG4 Urban, all-electric from just $31,990 drive away. And that's at South Nowra MG, home of the affordable EV. And they bring it to you. And if you want to check out just exactly what the go is as far as fuel is concerned, you can do that just by going along and seeing what the go is as far as the fuel check. And just go in there and log in what you're after. And we'll let you know exactly what the situation is as far as fuel. And that's the way to do it with 2ST. We've got some great music lined up for you as we go throughout the afternoon. And what we're going to do is roll out some great 80s music for you with Kev. And he'll be doing that after midday today. I'll give you just a little taste of what's coming your way. A song that was featured in Flashdance. Also, Mick and the Boys, they'll be rolling out some music for you. One of the people, one of the great lead guitarists and singers in Cold Chisel, he'll be performing. And a whole lot more for you right here at your local radio station. Enjoy the sunshine, more rain tomorrow. I'll see you bright and early between 9 and midday. And thank you for your input. Thank you for your company. And I'll see you around the traps.
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10: Hey there, I'm Jackie Lim. Opposition leader Angus Taylor has vowed the coalition will do everything it can to stop the federal government's budget tax reforms. The government will attempt to pass the reforms through Parliament next week, Taylor telling Nine the changes are an assault on business owners.
11: Tax on small businesses, tax on founders, a tax on hard work, a tax on aspiration, an assault on aspiration. We will fight every inch of the way to stop this.
10: The countdown is on for the return of the remaining six so-called ISIS brides. We are being told they could touch down in Australia as early as next week, though no flights have yet been booked. Syrian authorities have, however, unlocked family funds to facilitate their journey. A man's died and four others are in a serious condition following a shooting at a home in Canley Heights in Sydney's southwest. It's now believed to be linked to organised crime groups. New South Wales Premier Chris Minns says police were quick to arrest those involved.
12: I understand the community concern. These are shocking crimes and we don't want to see it on Sydney streets. It's lawlessness.
10: Millions of borrowers could be in for a reprieve, with the minutes from the latest Reserve Bank meeting suggesting we could be spared from another rate hike next month. And Kim Kardashian's Skims brand has played a role in a $13 million drug bust. A delivery driver over in the UK has been arrested and charged for smuggling 90 kilos of cocaine in a truck carrying the clothing. British police have confirmed that neither Kim nor her Skims brand had any involvement and have not been accused of any wrongdoing.
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10: In sport, Isaac Heaney says Geelong is the in-form team in the AFL as the Swans prepare for their Round 11 battle with the Cats. The Sydney Star telling Seven he's expecting a tough game on Saturday.
13: They're probably the most informed team at the moment. They're putting good teams to the sword and beating them convincingly, so it's going to be tough for us.
10: And the NRL has locked in next year's Las Vegas round. The round will kick off on February 28 our time, with Parramatta taking on the Gold Coast Titans, while the Melbourne Storm face the West Tigers in the other Sin City matchup. That's the latest in news and sport.
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9: 2ST weather.
0: Staying fine and sunny this afternoon with light winds. Another fine day on the way tomorrow. Tops of 15 in the Highlands, about 19 for the Shoalhaven. Then it's going to be cloudy with a possible coastal shower on Friday and possible weekend rain.
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0: S2ST, better music here, more of it for your workday. Totally 80s lunch and Michael Sembello, that is Maniac. G'day, how you going? It is Kev on the way for you. Going to do some Rolling Stones after Elton John, who in 1989 was asked how his career had lasted so long.
1: You know, you have to be competitive in this business, and I don't want to end up in Vegas. I don't want to become a Broadway performer. I want to stay in this business to compete with the U2s and the George Michaels.
0: Also in 1989, Elton released the album Sleeping With The Past. From it, Healing Hands at 2ST.

0: to ST. Better music here, more of it for your workday. It is your Totally 80s Lunch, and it's all thanks to the team at P&S Building and Constructions. The Rolling Stones from their 18th album called Tattoo You. That is Start Me Up. Hello, it is Kev on the way in 2 songs. Time we'll do Michael Jackson. That movie about Michael's life, simply called Michael, still in the box office and has raked in over $12 million so far. We'll do something from Jacko after Steve Perry at 2ST.
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0: Bit of music here, more of it at 2ST as we do your Totally 80s Lunch and Starships, We Built This City. 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If you want to play either of those, chance to get your hands on some money. 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You can do that at 2st.com.au. And Jonesy and Amanda, they're back the Savo from 4 for your drive home. On the way for you, got to do some Billy Joel, also Cheap Trick at 2ST.
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0: 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And coming up on Friday morning, we're letting him out and about. He's going to be going to coastal waters at Warrawing Heights. You can go and see him between 9 and midday on Friday. 1 o'clock fresh news update we do next on the way. Madonna. Also going to do John Bon Jovi and Huey Lewis and the news at 2ST.
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13: Hi, Harrison Preve here. The opposition has described the government's budget tax reforms as an assault on business owners. The coalition vowing to do everything it can to stop the reforms from passing Parliament. Opposition leader Angus Taylor telling Nine they're toxic.
14: These are amongst the very hardest working people in Australia. They are incredibly important to our communities, to our economy, and they are under assault.
13: The ACTU is pushing for a 6% wage rise for the nation's lowest paid workers. It comes as the war in Iran adds pressure to living costs. Hearings for the Fair Work Commission's annual wage review starting today. A plea to ensure vaccinations are up to date as the nation deals with an outbreak of diphtheria. So far, there's been cases in the Northern Territory, WA, Queensland and SA with a death recorded in the top end. AMA President Danielle McMullen warns it can be very dangerous.
15: It can cause a skin infection where people get ulcers that won't heal, but it can also cause a respiratory infection with a lot of throat swelling, difficulty breathing, and that type in particular can be quite deadly.
13: Overseas, the Russian president has landed in China ahead of talks with Xi Jinping. Trade and energy expected to form part of the discussions, though neither side has outlined their agenda. Vladimir Putin's trip comes a week after Donald Trump travelled to Beijing. And big job cuts coming to soccer's governing body. Football Australia to slash 20% of its staff as it struggles with mounting debt.
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13: The AFL has set its dates for this year's player drafts. Mid-season rookies will be picked next Tuesday, May 26. The off-season period starts October 2nd when free agency opens before the player trade period from October 5 to 14, while the main draft will be held Thursday, November 19. And NRL has announced its lineup for next year's Vegas season opener. Melbourne Storm will face West's Tigers and the Eels to tackle the Titans. That's the latest in news and sport.
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12: 2ST weather.
0: Staying fine and sunny this afternoon with light winds. Another fine day on the way tomorrow. Tops of 15 in the Highlands, about 19 for the Shoalhaven. Then it's going to be cloudy with a possible coastal shower on Friday and possible weekend rain.
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0: 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Get up with Max for breakfast tomorrow. You could win $125 with a secret sound. That's all thanks to Comedy Grove Kitchens. There's Huey Lewis and the news. It is the power of love. Hello, it is Kev. Coming up on June 20, the Beer and Barbecue Festival. It is back on in Huskisson at White Sands Park. You can get your tickets now if you want to go. And if you want to find out some more details about everything else happening around the coast and Highlands, just head to 2st.com.au. On the way, ABBA and also 1927.
1: 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And 60s and 70s tracks that stand the test of time. 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

0: 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Coming up to 2 o'clock, Fresh News Update is next. And if you're around the Nowra CBD at the moment, you'll see a couple of fire trucks around the Nowra Mall area, still trying to confirm exactly what has gone on, but there's a lot of water in the area, so possibly a pipe burst. Hearing that part of a roof has collapsed as well. So the Nowra Mall, it is closed at the moment, so avoid the area if you can. We'll keep an eye on that one. We'll find out some more details, and no doubt Peter Andrew will have everything for you tomorrow morning with your local news first. But if you hear anything, let us know. 4423 0055. On the way for you next hour, we do your two ups and two. We'll do a couple from the B52s and also Steve Miller at 2ST.
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9: Hi, Harrison Preem with you. The opposition leader says Labor's budget has hit Australia like an economic earthquake. Tim Wilson using his National Press Club address to attack the government's capital gains tax and negative gearing reforms. He says Aussies are now dealing with severe aftershocks.
10: The reason the aftershocks are still felt is because this budget goes beyond bank accounts and targets the pride so many Australians have in their work and the spirit of the nation itself.
9: The return of the group of the remaining so-called ISIS brides from Syria appears to be closer. The women and children may arrive back into the country as early as next week, although flights are yet to be confirmed. A group of 13 arriving in Sydney and Melbourne last month. The World Health Organization has sounded the warning as the Ebola outbreak gathers pace. It warns the disease is spreading faster than first thought, with 130 deaths and more than 500 suspected cases in eastern Congo. Scientists are looking into whether a vaccine for the previous strain of the virus could could be used for the current outbreak. 19 people in southern Lebanon have been killed in reported Israeli airstrikes. According to the country's health ministry, 3 children and 3 women among those killed when a strike hit a home. And Kylie Minogue revealing a second battle with cancer in 2021. The cancer diagnosis, the biggest revelation of her 3-part Netflix doco series. The Aussie pop princess says it left her feeling like a shell of herself.
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9: New South Wales star Stephen Crichton has watched on as the Blues held their first training session on the Central Coast today. The Bulldogs captain didn't take part in any of the drills, with his training load being managed after picking up an AC joint injury back in round 5 of the NRL, while the Maroons hit the training paddock for their first session on the Sunshine Coast this afternoon. And the Crows to welcome back Riley Thilthorpe and Cal Archie from injury for tomorrow's AFL encounter with Hawthorn. Tex Walker will return via the State League as he recovers from a hamstring complaint. That's the latest in news and sport.
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12: 2ST weather.
0: Staying fine and sunny this afternoon with light winds. Another fine day on the way tomorrow. Tops of 15 in the Highlands, about 19 for the Shoalhaven. Then it's going to be cloudy with a possible coastal shower on Friday and possible weekend rain.
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0: 2ST, better music here, more of it for your workday. We're doing your two ups to two, and the B-52s back to 1989, both from that album of theirs called Cosmic Thing. I remember going to see them play at the Horden Pav in Sydney. We did Rome, and also that is Love Shack. Hello, it is Kev the Savo. Another weekend coming up real soon. If you want to check out some local footy action, Group 7 is going to be back on. Saturday, it's the Superoos tackling the Lions, and the Sharks play the Milton Ulladulla Bulldogs. Then on Sunday, Nowra Bomaderry Jets play the Stingrays, and the Kiama Knights play the Berry Shoalhaven Heads Magpies. Good luck to your team if they're playing this weekend. If you want to find out what else is happening, just head to 2st.com.au. On the way, more two ups at 2ST. We'll do the B-52s and also Culture Club.
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10: 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Nope. Best call it the two ups at two. Two songs from the same artist.

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8: 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Doubling the music from your favourite artists. This is the Two Ups at Two.

0: 2ST, better music here, more of it. Wrapping up your 2 up to 2 couple there from the Pointer Sisters. Neutron Dance and also He's So Shy. It is 3 to 3. If you're around the Nowra CBD this afternoon, you'll notice a bit of activity happening around the Nowra Mall. That is due to a burst pipe, which has flooded some of the stalls, and there's also been a partial roof collapse. So the fireys are there. Nowra Mall, it will be closed for the remainder of this afternoon. We'll follow up on that, and Peter Andrea will have all the details tomorrow morning in your local news first. Fresh news update we do next. On the way, Diana King. Also going to do Survivor and David Bowie at 2ST.
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11: Hi, I'm Harrison Preeb. 6 more so-called ISIS brides and their children could be returning to Australia from Syria within days, with reports flights may happen as early as next week. It follows recent repatriation where several arrivals were arrested and charged by federal police. The Shadow Treasurer has lashed Labor's budget as an abuse of trust by the Prime Minister. Tim Wilson has gone on the attack during his National Press Club address, saying the capital gains tax and negative gearing reforms have divided the nation.
12: Where we should have got unity, we had the Prime Minister stoking fights around kitchen tables of the nation, pitting children against their parents, grandchildren against their grandparents. And where we should have got a path for growth, we got the politics of redistribution and resentment.
11: The AMA says Australia's diphtheria outbreak highlights the importance of vaccines. More than 220 cases have been detected across the Northern Territory, South Australia, Queensland and WA, with an unconfirmed death in the top end. President Danielle McMullen says vaccines are the best protection.
13: Some cases of diphtheria are treatable with antibiotics and antitoxins, but many people need admission.
2: prevention, and the best prevention is immunisation.
11: And a Melbourne teenager has set a new record for Mount Everest, 18-year-old Bianca Adler becoming the youngest Australian to reach the summit. It was her second attempt. She was forced to abandon the climb last year with 400 metres to go.
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11: Well, an emotional announcement out of South Sydney. The NRL club revealing Jai Arrow has been forced to medically retire. The 30-year-old had been recently diagnosed with motor neuron disease and is no longer fit to play. Arrow playing 178 NRL matches across South, the Broncos and Titans, as well as 12 origin appearances for Queensland. And Tex Walker will return to footy this weekend, but the Crows star will play in the Sandful. Walker is recovering from a hamstring injury and has been sidelined for a number of weeks. And that's the latest in news and sport.
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5: St. George's Basin, a good run for Island Point Road and the Wool Road east and westbound. It's about a 20-minute run time on the Princes Highway southbound from the Nowra Bridge all the way through to Island Point Road. No issues for the Princes Highway from Wandandandee and south to the Yadda Yadda. A smooth run in Vincentia for Naval College Road south to Jervis Bay. Busy in Bomaderry for the Princes Highway both ways at the Anglican College. 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
10: 2ST weather.
0: Fine and cool tomorrow. Tops of 15 in the Highlands, about 19 degrees around the Shoalhaven. Cloudy on Friday with a possible coastal shower and a slight chance of a shower Saturday, Sunday.
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0: SOST, Better Music Hand, more of it for your workday. And if you're doing the school pickup at the moment, a little bit busy on the usual hotspots around Mittagong, Mossvale, and also Illawarra Road in North Nowra. If you see any dramas, let us know, 4423 0055, and we'll check the roads for you again in less than 15 minutes. Hello, it is Kev. 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
1: It's a busy run on the Princes Highway both ways between South Nowra and the Nowra Bridge. Congestion in Bombard area for the Princes Highway both ways at the Anglican College as well. No issues in Piree for Greenmill Point Road heading east towards the coast. A smooth run in St George's Basin, Island Point Road and the Wool Road east and westbound. No issues in Jerawangala for the Princes Highway south towards Yarra Yarra. 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

0: 2ST. Better music here, more of it for your workday. And get up with Max for breakfast. He's back tomorrow morning from 6. There's the UK squeeze. And that is cool for Catch Jonesy and Amanda. They're not too far away in to drive you home from 4 o'clock. And today, another chance for you to win with their muscle memory. You could share in $10,000 now. If you want to play this one, all thanks to Nutrilife, what you need to do is register. So I do that right now. If you want to get a phone call to Sabo, just head to 2st.com.au. Jonesy and Amanda on the way from 4, on the way between now and then. Kenny Loggins and Supertramp at 2ST.
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0: 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And it all sounds better on iHeart. Coming up to four, fresh news update is next and some terrible news out of the South Sydney Rabbitohs today. At the age of 30, Jai Arrow has retired from the game of rugby league after being diagnosed with motor neurone disease. All the info in an update for you next. Then Jonesy and Amanda and Fleetwood Mac. And you see your gypsy. Also going to do some Kiss and the Police at 2ST. Enjoy your night.
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11: Afternoon, it's Harrison Preeb. The Prime Minister in Alice Springs today, where he's met with the family of Kumanjai Little Baby. A 47-year-old man is charged over the alleged abduction and murder of the 5-year-old girl 3 weeks ago. Anthony Albanese says Australians are united in grief.
12: They're proud of their much-loved daughter and granddaughter, of who she was, but also that sense of regret that she won't get to be the young woman and woman that she should have become.
11: Well, the nation's peak doctor group says now's the time to ensure we've been vaccinated against diphtheria. More than 220 cases have been confirmed across the country this year, including a death in the Northern Territory. AMA President Danielle McMullen says the diphtheria jab is part of the routine schedule.
13: In Australia, it's mixed in with all of our tetanus and whooping cough immunisations. So children are all recommended to have a full course in infancy.
11: The ACTU pushing for a 6% wage rise for the nation's lowest paid workers. It comes as the war in Iran adds pressure to living costs. Hearings for the Fair Work Commission's annual wage review have started today. And the Russian president landing in China ahead of talks with Xi Jinping. Trade and energy expected to form part of the discussions, though neither side has outlined their agenda. Vladimir Putin's trip comes a week after Donald Trump travelled to Beijing.
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11: South Sydney star Jai Arrow has been forced to call time on his NRL career after being diagnosed with motor neuron disease at the age of 30. Coach Wayne Bennett says the news has been a shock to everyone.
15: We can't believe what's going to happen to him, but the fact is it's happened. And what he does know, he knows he's got the support of everybody in the change room, and he knows he's got the support of everybody on the staff, and he knows everybody that's a part of South Sydney has their support. He'll need that. But we'll always be there for him in this club.
11: And in AFL, Jack Higgins has been ruled out of the Saints clash with Fremantle this weekend as he battles a knee injury. And that's latest in news and sport.
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16: The Princes Highway, a good run both ways between Yarra Yarra and Tomorong. No issues. St. George's Basin, Allen Point Road and the Wool Road, east and westbound. Delays continue in Bomaderry for the Princes Highway from the Nowra Bridge north towards Canberwarra Road. Same story for southbound as a stop-start run between the Nowra Bridge and Callanan Street in Nowra Central. No issues in Barangaroo Mountain for Mossvale Road both ways. 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
0: Fine and cool tomorrow. Tops of 15 in the Highlands, about 19 degrees around the Shoalhaven. Cloudy on Friday with a possible coastal shower and a slight chance of a shower Saturday, Sunday.
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23: 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Yeah, personal friend.
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27: 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That's what the J stands for.
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34: Hello.
33: Happy Wednesday. I don't want to alarm you, but there seems to be some issues. A phalanx of technicians have come into the studio.
34: You think I haven't noticed?
33: We've got Jeff and Ryan, not Jemwai Rye.
35: Hey.
33: Who, you just stand there and look pretty, mate.
34: Or just stand there. Don't go above your station.
33: The boys, look at them. They're both furrowed-browed at the moment. We've got problems with Jurassic Park at the moment, meaning we can't get it back online. Mm. So what we're going to do is we're just coddling stuff together.
34: We're coddling it together, but can you not refer to me as a dinosaur again?
33: No, I'm not saying that. I'm just saying, you know, we've just got to get stuff together, but, you know, it'll be okay.
34: It'll be okay.
33: In the old days, I used to pull out my records and my CDs, and now it's all computerized. There's nothing left to pull. You don't have to, you know.
34: Well, that surprises me because you manage it every day.
33: So what we're going to do.
34: Well, look, get this show on the road. Yep. See if you can join us for Fast Five.
33: That's coming up. Also, Instagram, $2,000 and Jam Muscle Memory. Your chance to win $2,000. Forget calling us. JonesyAmanda.com.au. We'll sort this out after end of song. That's EOS. Jonesy and Amanda driving you home with Jam Nation.
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0: Any idea, Nelly?
1: Yeah, Beyonce put a ring on it.
2: Well, it's got a different title.
1: No, it's the other song. Oh, the title.
0: Come on.
2: That's the song, but what's the title of the song?
1: Yeah, I know. No, I'm going to. He's going to kill me. I'll try another day.
2: Len. You and Alonso will call again, okay?
0: Kylie's in South Morang.
2: Hi, Kylie.
3: Hi, how are you going?
2: Very well. Do you want to hear it again or do you know?
3: No, can I hear it again, please?
2: Yes, here it is. I'm up on him, he up on me, don't pay him any
0: attention. Don't cry my tears. What do you reckon there, Kylie?
3: I have no idea.
0: Wow.
2: It's a Beyonce song. It's a country version of a Beyonce song. And it does have those lines, if you liked it, you should have put a ring on it.
0: Yeah,
2: sure. That's not what the song is called.
0: No. Have a crack at the Fast Five. Jonesy and Amanda driving you home with Jam Nation.
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0: take food from TikTok and eat it.
1: Now, this one could be rage bait. You know, sometimes you see a recipe and you think, that's just to annoy me. Like when people make tiramisu in the
0: vegetable crisper.
1: Or in the compartment between the two seats in their car. That kind of thing. But
0: what about the one where they get the nachos and they put it on the family table and just smear it all over the table?
1: That's not for me. But this is a recipe that I'm going to make in bowls, so it should be okay. Mm-hmm. But it does combine savoury and sweet, and sometimes that's where the best TikTok tuckers lie.
0: Yep. Today, some people say our show's like that.
1: Yeah, maybe. Today we're making, get ready, Ryan, don't pull a face, we are doing tuna ice cream. So here's the ingredients. Ice cream, tuna, creamy ranch dressing, not much of it, just a sprinkle, crispy fried shallots, and some chili flakes. So you up for it? I'll make one and see how we go. Look at this, the size of this spoon. This is like the sort of spoon you get at the service station when you have to go to the toilet. They attach a key to it. They must have a giant sign that says, I'm off to the toilet. Anyway.
0: Well, I see you've got your own key at the local survey, don't you?
1: First of all, I put ice cream into a bowl. Yep. Let's start with the ice cream.
0: Standard IGA ice cream there.
1: Indeed. Vanilla flavoured.
0: I love vanilla.
1: I do too.
0: It's my bag. It's a lot of ice cream.
1: It is, isn't it? I've taken too much.
0: Well, who's that for?
1: Oh, this spoon is too big to get smaller scoops. Here we go. All right, get your stomach out of the way.
0: That was not my stomach.
1: Then I add a can of tuna, including the tuna juice.
0: Oh, no.
1: Yeah, I'm sorry, everyone.
0: Not the dolphin juice.
1: That's what the recipe says. Oh. Tuna and juice in on top of...
0: That's
1: it smells like cat food.
0: Oh, are you sure it doesn't say drain it?
1: No, it doesn't. I like that would be any better. Okay, on top of that, we add, look at it swimming in there.
0: Oh, no.
1: Mank. A drizzle of ranch dressing. What's a drizzle, we think about that?
0: That's...
1: And then crispy shallots. I normally like these. Putting those on the top like that.
0: Yep.
1: Thank you. And then some chili flakes.
0: Right.
1: When we return, we will... Oh, cripes. We will be eating... Our tuna ice cream.
0: Okay, that's coming up. Jonesy and Amanda driving you home with Jam Nation.
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1: 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I'm an idiot.
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0: Hello there, it's Jonesy Demander driving you home. It is Wednesday, May 20, and we are into it. TikTok Tucker.
1: You hungry?
2: TikTok. I enjoy cooking bacon and stop working with flyer.
3: Bacon slap.
4: Not a bad Tucker.
5: What are you?
6: An idiot sandwich.
7: Gonna make you go yuck.
0: In which we make food from TikTok and eat it.
8: Ryan's covered his face because
0: it smells in here.
8: Because of the tuna juice. You don't expect it with ice cream. We're making tuna ice cream. I've seen this on TikTok. Ice cream, tuna, French, creamy ranch dressing, fried crispy shallots and chili flakes.
0: I like all of those things individually, but not together.
8: Well, that's what we're trying. You have it in front of you, gentlemen, please.
0: No, I haven't got mine yet. Oh, don't give me the gross melty one.
8: They're all gross.
0: Oh, look, he's giving me the gross melty one.
8: What's interesting is with the colour, you can't tell whether that's ice cream or ranch dressing. So when I say, Ryan's trying to dry heave and we haven't even started.
0: No.
8: It's the tuna. The problem was you had to empty a can of tuna and the juice is what it said.
0: But you didn't have to.
8: Well, I follow the recipe on TikTok. Okay.
0: Yeah, but when you read the Kama
8: Sutra. Look at Ryan.
0: When you read the Kama Sutra, do you follow the recipe? I heard you cut a few corners.
8: Ryan's heaving. He hasn't even had a taste.
0: Look at
8: have
0: face.
8: Another sniff. Have another sniff. Have a sniff.
0: Okay, let's get into it.
8: Okay, when I say three.
0: Oh, far.
8: When I say three, we're going to have a mouthful. Team. Don't be pussies. One, two, three, go.
0: No. Wow. No. That's weird. It smells dreadful.
8: But it doesn't.
0: It smells dreadful, but it tastes really good.
8: I agree. What do you think, Ryan?
9: No,
8: you're saying because you don't like the smell. I think it actually is
0: If you eat it, it smells like hell, but it tastes really good. That is the bizarrest thing in the world.
8: And we're not faking it. Mm-hmm. That actually tastes really nice. I think it's the ranch dressing that bridges the tuna.
0: And the tuna.
8: And also a little bit of chili, a little bit of...
0: It's the juice. You don't need so much juice. Back off the juice, man.
8: But actually, that's not
0: chili,
8: bad.
0: I got too much. Well, that's great. Well, now it's bad.
8: Anyway,
0: the recipe, the detailed recipe.
8: It'll be on our socials.
0: Yeah.
8: What a surprise.
7: TikTok, make and slap, gonna make you go yuck.
0: I didn't have to get the melty one, did I?
8: You didn't have to have eight spoonfuls.
0: You know what I do know? $2,000 is coming up. So far, everyone has nailed muscle memory. Yesterday, 2.7 seconds to name five things of a subject that we've chosen.
8: Well, we're doing it again today. $2,000 is on the line.
0: Jonesy and Amanda driving you home with Jam Nation.
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6: Afternoon, Harrison Preep here with the latest. The opposition treasurer has pledged to unwind Labor's tax reforms if the LNP wins government. Tim Wilson says the coalition would protect small businesses and tie income tax brackets to inflation. He says Aussies deserve to keep more of what they earn.
9: The self-starters are what built this country, and we are going to back you in to be its future. You work, you risk, you should get ahead. And that is why the coalition is being explicit. We will oppose the higher taxes the government has put forward, and we will repeal them if necessary.
6: A plea to ensure vaccinations are up to date as the nation deals with an outbreak of diphtheria. So far, there's been more than 220 cases in the Northern Territory, WA, Queensland and SA, as well as a suspected death. Former Woolies CEO has stepped down as chief of Ticketek after just over a year in the job. Brad Banducci revealing he's leaving the company at the end of the month. During his brief stint, the company lost a number of major clients, including a deal with venues New South Wales and Melbourne Park. And the new Kylie Minogue documentary has dropped on Netflix today. The three-part series documents her journey from Neighbours to global superstardom and features never-before-seen footage from her personal archives.
15: Life makes sense to me on stage. I don't know where we're going. There's certainly no end.
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6: The AFL is setting its dates for this year's player drafts. Mid-season rookies will be picked next Tuesday. The off-season period starts October 2nd when free agency opens, before the player trade period from October 5 to 14, while the main draft will be held Thursday, November 19. South Sydney has confirmed the immediate retirement of Jai Arrow after the 30-year-old was diagnosed with motor neuron disease. While the NRL announcing its lineup for next year's Vegas season opener, Melbourne Storm to face the West's Tigers, while the Eels tackle the Titans.
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17: In Bombardier, it's busy for the Princes Highway. Northbound approaching Camberwara Road, a steady run south towards the Nowra Bridge. An okay run for the highway from Nowra Central south towards Compton at Forest Road. A smooth run in Piree for Greenmill Point Road heading east towards the coast. Same if you're tracking in between Berry and Seven Mile Beach on Beach Road east and westbound. No issues in Barangaroo Mountain for Mossvale Road north and southbound. 300,000 Australians homeless. 7.8 million Australians one meal a day. 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
22: Fine and cool tomorrow. Tops of 15 in the Highlands, about 19 degrees around the Shoalhaven. Cloudy on Friday with a possible coastal shower and a slight chance of a shower Saturday, Sunday.
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32: Yeah, okay.
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32: Toby.
34: Jonesy and Amanda, those are names that you would never forget.
35: It's showtime!
0: Hello there.
8: Yesterday, at the beginning of the show, I told you about my new phone case that I bought.
0: Yep.
8: I don't even know where I got it from. I'm trying to retrace my
0: steps.
8: Well,
0: I said, let me check your search history.
8: And
0: you
8: I said no. Anyway, the phone case is two saladas. The top one's blank. Mm-hmm. The bottom one has a slice of ham, cheese,
0: these
8: tomato,
0: saladas aren't co-joined,
8: pepper.
0: Are they?
8: They're actually, they're
0: sayos. Yeah, because the saladas join.
8: Yeah, these are
0: sayos. So you can break them up into four sayos. An individual biscuit.
8: Okay, glad we've ascertained that.
0: Well, I just.
8: But a lot of people have been asking me about it because there's something about seeing a sayo that just reminds people.
0: Individual biscuit.
8: Okay, glad we've ascertained that.
0: Well, I just.
8: But a lot of people have been asking me about it because there's something about seeing a sayo that just reminds people.

0: Hello there, it's Jonesy and Amanda driving you home.
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3: Which is what we've done with Sophie in Tenby Point. Hi, Sophie.
4: Hey, how you going?
3: Sophie, very well.
0: What's the word in Tenby Point today?
4: Not a lot. It's very cold.
3: Well, I hope the word is winner because the last 2 days we've had people winning $2,000 here. I'll talk you through how this goes. We're going to give you a subject. Ryan has the stopwatch standing by. You have 10 seconds to list five varieties of that subject.
0: Sophie, I don't want to stress you. Yesterday, 2.7 seconds.
3: But it doesn't matter.
0: That's all it took to rattle off five things.
3: But you can take 10 seconds. As long as you get five things in 10 seconds.
0: But worlds change in 10 seconds, Sophie, is what I'm saying to you.
4: Right. Yeah.
3: Sophie, get ready. I'm going to start the timer. We need five varieties, five types of star signs. Go.
4: Gemini, Aquarius, Capricorn, Taurus.
3: Quick.
4: Aries.
3: Yes!
4: Leo.
3: Few.
0: God, Sophie.
3: I thought for a terrible minute you weren't going to make it. Phew. Congratulations, $2,000.
0: You took.
4: Oh, my God. Really?
3: Yes.
0: Sophie, you took the full 10.
3: Well done. Doesn't matter.
4: Oh, my God.
3: Doesn't matter. Congratulations. $2,000, Sophie.
4: Got it on target. Thank you.
0: You did, Sophie. Congratulations to you. And if you, like Sophie, would like to play, all you got to do is jonesyandamanda.com.au.
3: We'll do it again tomorrow.
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0: Hello there, it's Jonesy Demander driving you home. Tribal Drum is beating what's living rent-free in your head. Perhaps.
1: This is the stuff that, well, I was sleeping okay until you reminded me of one of my
0: things. Why wouldn't you say to a recovering alcoholic, what are you drinking? Let me sniff.
1: How would I know that Richie Sambora was
0: a recovering alcoholic? Everyone knew. It was front page news.
1: I don't remember that.
0: And this is before the interview. And then, remember, you brought in.
1: Oh, stop. Just stop.
0: You brought in a little Richie Zambora doll. Remember there was a Richie Zambora doll?
1: No.
0: And I said, hey, look, it's wearing like a half a slash hat. And then he lost it.
1: Slash.
0: Half a Slash hat. I was wearing hats before Slash was even born. We never interviewed him.
1: No. Oh, what about you? Kurt Fearnley. What a hero. And you love him.
0: I love him.
1: He's the nicest guy. He took all of this in good spirits because you became as awkward as a slug on salt. And you said to him, well, come and stand over here. And you've won so many medals. Do you just stomp around at home with all your medals? It was just awful.
0: Sure.
1: And at the end, you said, I'm so sorry.
0: I said, I know why I'm doing this, Kurt. Anne has joined us.
1: Hello, Anne.
2: Hello, how are you?
0: Great.
1: What's living rent-free in your head?
2: Well, I used to work with a girl who became a friend of mine. She had two sons and a daughter. Sadly, like one of her sons passed away when he was 19, which was quite a few years before I knew her, but she told me the story. Anyway, I hadn't seen her for 6 months and I saw her. I said, how you been? She said, busy. One of my sons got married. And I said, which one?
1: Oh, that's an easy mistake to make, but I bet you've tortured yourself ever since.
0: It's one of those ones.
2: I've tortured myself ever since.
1: Oh, that's the stuff that wakes you up and keeps you up in the middle of the night.
0: I just had a thought about it. I was at my mate's workshop and I was drinking just a cup of hot water. And this Chinese lady.
1: Oh, Rod.
0: No, I'm just saying. She came up next to me and I said, I'm drinking. And she said, what? Are you going to put tea in there? I said, no, I'm drinking hot water. They love it in China. And she's Chinese. And she went, do they? And I went, and I was.
1: You should know.
0: No, I didn't get to that point. But you know what I mean? Mm. You know what I mean?
1: No, I know what you mean. We all look, this is uncomfortable.
0: It just happens.
1: It just happens. We all do it. And the person to whom you do it has probably moved on and doesn't think
0: about it.
1: Yeah, but it does live rent-free in your own head.
0: Jonesy Demander driving you home with Jam Nation.
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13: Hi, I'm Rana Hussein. The Matildas have named its squad for a two-match series against Mexico on home soil next month as part of World Cup preparation. Adelaide United goalkeeper Ilona Mallaire has received her first call-up while Alana Murphy returns to the squad for the first time in a year. And Chloe Malloy is relinquishing her role as Swans co-captain ahead of the 2026 AFLW season. The 27-year-old is focusing on her fitness following recent injury struggles, adding it's been a privilege to lead Sydney over the past three seasons.
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0: Hello there, it's Jonesy Demanda driving you home. After her 8-year ordeal, Shakira has won that tax battle that she had with the Spanish tax department.
1: I don't know about it.
0: Didn't you know about that? So
1: did she go to court and say, my hips don't lie?
0: They were into her for $89.4 million.
1: In tax evasion.
0: They said that she had tax evasion. She's going to get $97 million because she spent more than 183 days in Spain in 2011. This is the requirement for being considered a tax resident. Oh, don't yawn while I'm saying this.
1: Get to the juicy bit.
0: Well, that's the juicy bits. The pamphlets are on Shakira. In the meantime, the tribal drummer's been beating. I know that you're still trying to get past questioning Richie Sambora's sobriety. Look, by asking to sniff his Coca-Cola.
1: That was so non-deliberate. I didn't even know. We're talking about things that live rent-free in your head.
0: That he was on the wagon. And then what happened after that incident?
1: I don't know what.
0: He literally fell off the wagon.
1: Stop. Hello, Jody.
0: Jody.
2: Hello, how are you?
1: Not bad. What's living rent-free in your head?
2: Well, many years ago, I worked for Australia Post, and people used to come in to send telegrams, and I hated doing them. So this particular day, this man comes in, send a telegram, and I said to him, you know you can do this over the phone, and he had a stutter. And as soon as I said it, I thought, oh, my God, it's only taking 3 days to get a sentence out. Mm. I didn't know where to look.
1: Oh.
2: I was horrified.
1: Oh.
0: You can do this over the phone.
1: I know. Oh,
0: Jody. And, you know, telegrams. When was the last time someone sent a telegram?
1: I know.
0: This has been living in your head, Jody, for how long?
2: Yeah, in the 90s.
0: You see, shouldn't there be a thing that just goes out of your head?
1: Wouldn't you like to have something in your head that, you know how you can delete
0: a memo,
1: delete anything.
0: From your internet history.
1: Into the little bin, iconography. Let's do
0: Maybe
1: that.
0: Maybe that's a thing. Maybe you get the little,
1: The Men in Black thing that just erases your memory.
0: That'd be so good.
1: Thank you, Jody.
0: I'd be using it right here on you.
1: Hello, Trish.
3: Hi, guys. I think I'm going to take the cake.
1: Okay, over to you.
3: Probably about 2 years ago, I was getting off a train, just getting into work, and there was a World Vision employee walking around asking for donations. And don't even ask what went through my brain at the time. Mm. I turned around and said, oh, really? I haven't seen an advertisement on TV. I thought the kids were doing well. And to this day, I still think, does that man still think of what an idiot I was?
1: Oh, I thought the kids were doing well.
0: They're on with Larry on the chase. They don't need money.
1: Oh, thank you, Trish. This is excruciating.
0: I think you've taken the cake thus far. Laurie has joined us.
1: Hi,
0: wrap this up, Laurie.
1: Okay, what's living rent-free in your head?
4: Well, I was on safari in South Africa and I went to dinner and the waiter came over to me and I said, I'm white, instead of asking for white wine.
0: I'm white. What did he say?
1: I bet you flushed. I'm white and red and white and red and white and red.
4: Well, I went red. I'm sure he did too, but I couldn't tell.
1: No.
4: Yes, it was very embarrassing.
0: So, Laurie,
1: Let's all just breathe. He went red,
0: but I couldn't tell.
1: Let's all just breathe.
0: Laurie, you're the gift that just keeps giving.
1: Thank you, Laurie.
0: Laurie, thank you.
1: Let's all just relax.
0: Coming up, Instagram is here of $2,000. Could be yours. Jonesy and Amanda driving you home with Jam Nation.
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12: Hi, it's Harrison Preeb. Anthony Albanese has met privately with the family of Kumanjai Little Baby in Alice Springs. The five-year-old girl was allegedly abducted and murdered 3 weeks ago. As the NT government launches an independent review into the child protection system, the PM says a range of voices need to be heard.
13: We'll work constructively with the Northern Territory government, but they also need to work respectfully with the local community, with the family, and need to make sure they involve First Nations people as well in this local community.
12: The opposition treasurer says Labor's budget has hit Australia like an economic earthquake. Tim Wilson using his National Press Club address to attack the government's capital gains tax and negative gearing reforms. He says Aussies are now dealing with severe aftershocks.
14: The reason the aftershocks are still felt is because this budget goes beyond bank accounts and targets the pride so many Australians have in their work and the spirit of the nation itself.
12: Up to six more so-called ISIS brides and their children could return to Australia from Syria within days, with reports flights may happen as early as next week. And Vladimir Putin and Xi Jinping have held bilateral talks in Beijing. Russia's president says relations with China has reached a truly unprecedented level. Officials from both countries signing a series of agreements covering trade, technology, intellectual property and scientific research.
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12: Rabbitohs star Jai Arrow is retiring after 178 games in the NRL due to motor neuron disease. South's chief, Blake Solly, revealing the news on Jai's behalf today.
15: Over recent months, my symptoms have affected different parts of my everyday life. On medical advice, I'm not currently medically cleared to train or play at the required level, and I'll be stepping away from those duties while I focus fully on my health, treatment and rehabilitation.
12: And in AFL, Tex Walker won't be lining up for the Crows tomorrow night when they take on Hawthorn in Tassie. Instead, he'll play in the Sandful this weekend as he continues his recovery from a hamstring injury.
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21: Fine and cool tomorrow. Tops of 15 in the Highlands, about 19 degrees around the Shoalhaven. Cloudy on Friday with a possible coastal shower and a slight chance of a shower Saturday, Sunday.
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0: Showtime! Well, hello there. I took your review advice and I watched that extremely bright creatures.
1: Remarkably bright creatures
0: show last night. What a great movie. If there was a movie that we needed, this is it. An octopus that sees everyone's feelings.
1: Yeah. I'm glad you like
0: it. And it's not Henry. It's not teamed up with the Wiggles.
1: No, it's we got a lot of response to it.
0: Yep. Yep. Yeah, so we're going to talk about that.
1: Well, let's do that next.
0: Also, Instagram is on the way. Your chance to win $2,000. All you got to do is jonesyandamanda.com.au. That's all coming up with Jam Nation.
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0: Hello there, it's Jonesy Demander driving you home. Thank you for the recommendation about that movie with Sally Field.
1: Remarkably Bright Creatures.
0: I never thought that I would like a movie as much as I did.

0: it's an octopus that sees people's pain.
1: Well, not just that. The octopus is a real catalyst for change. And it's a story, we spoke about it the other day. Sally Field plays the cleaner at an aquarium. A young man comes to town. She has a secret grief. And a young man comes to town looking for his dad. And it's the octopus, really, a giant Pacific octopus called Marcellus in the aquarium, who has more emotional intelligence than everybody else and tries to get people united. Here's a trailer for the film.
2: From this side of the tank, I've seen it all.
3: Circular motions, not up and down.
2: Of all the humans, I suppose I mind the cleaning lady the least.
3: Hello, my lovely.
4: Breathing in.
2: She's been through a lot. The way she lost her son.
3: Didn't your mother ever teach you any of these things?
5: She didn't stick around long enough.
6: I actually came here to find my dad. I didn't even know who he was.
3: Well, he missed out on knowing a very spunky person.
6: Thank you.
2: Occasionally, humans can be remarkably bright creatures.
0: It's such a great, great movie, and I've been watching that Half Man. Have you been seeing that?
1: No, what's
0: that?
1: It's got
0: Richard Gadd. Remember the baby reindeer guy?
1: Oh, is it disturbing?
0: Jamie Bell, the Billy Elliot kid. Oh, it's just, it's, I can't stop watching it, but it's just hard going. I don't think you could binge it. It's too much.
1: Whereas this movie, I think, is a nice antidote. It's emotional. But it's got touches so many buttons. It really does.
0: People have written in on our Instagram, OMG Amanda. I was just listening to you talk about remarkably bright creatures. I loved this morning, bawled my eyes out, and now reading the book.
1: The book is brilliant.
0: Hope it is as good as the movie.
1: The woman who wrote the book has also written the screenplay. So all the juice and all the nuts and bolts are in the film.
0: Vesna writes, what a great movie. Thank you for recommending it.
1: Mm-hmm.
0: And it's all good. No one's saying it's terrible. And someone did point out, Jim pointed out, and on the anniversary, the 49th anniversary of Smokey and the Bandit, which also starred Sally Field.
1: Okay.
0: With a human octopus, Burt Reynolds. But it's really, do yourself a favour. It's a great movie.
1: It's on
0: movie.
1: Netflix at the moment. It's a great movie.
0: Check it out. Have you heard about AI creating its own radio station?
1: Well, this is what's interesting. I've seen this. If you let AI run amok, and we're all terrified that that's what it's going to do, what does it create? Yep. Whose jobs is it taking and how creative can it be? Let's look at that next.
0: Jonesy and Amanda driving you home with Jam Nation.
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0: Already we have given away $2,000. Now another two on the line. 10 questions. 60 seconds on the clock. You can pass if you don't know an answer. We'll come back to that question if time permits. You get all the questions right, you win
5: $1,000. You get $1,000 and you can leave with $1,000. Mm-hmm. And a lot of people choose to do that. Or you can answer a bonus question for $2,000, but it's double or nothing.
0: Loz is in Doncaster.
5: Hi, Loz.
6: Hey, guys, how are you?
0: Doing well, okay. Loz, what about you? A lot of people are asking about Amanda's iPhone cover.
5: Oh,
0: the Salada iPhone cover.
5: It's more like a Sayo, and it's got cheese and ham and tomato on it. Everyone who sees this has a nostalgia hit. Did you used to eat this when you were at school?
6: Oh, 100%.
5: Yeah.
0: I like
6: Vegemite
0: the Salada.
6: Vegemite and all.
5: Oh, Vegemite, cheese.
0: But the Salada, yum. I felt, was not as puffy.
5: The Sayo is old school. We had Sayos at Grandma's house. That was the traditional one. Slather it in butter.
0: When we were at school, we used to get a bunch of them and we put them in our mouths and then you try and read some sort of limerick.
5: Or you have to blow up a balloon.
0: Yeah.
5: A hot air balloon. It was exhausting.
0: With a Sayo.
5: Yeah.
0: Loz, all this Sayo chat has lured you into a self-relaxed state.
6: I'm relaxed.
5: Well, let's hope.
6: This is good.
5: Okay. You can do this. We always pass is your friend. If you're not sure, say pass, because here we go. Get ready, Loz.
6: Right.
5: Here it comes. Question number one. What's the main fruit in pineapple juice?
6: Pineapple.
5: Question two. TGIF is an acronym for what?
6: Thank God it's Friday.
5: Question three. What does an optometrist specialise in?
6: Eyesight.
5: Question four. Which artist sings the hit Let's Get Loud?
6: Jennifer Lopez.
5: Question five. Barossa Valley is located in which Australian state?
6: South Australia.
5: Question six. Which gas is used to make balloons float?
6: Pass.
5: Question seven. What's the smallest planet in our solar system?
6: Venus.
5: Mercury. I wouldn't have known that either.
6: Oh, no.
5: And you will know the gas that they use in balloons. It's helium.
6: Helium, of course. Mm. Of course. It wasn't coming to me.
5: Loz.
6: Oh.
5: Go and have a Sayo and calm the farm.
0: You can't
6: I will.
0: Beat
6: a I'll put
0: Sayo
6: a bit of Vegemite. I'll put a bit of Vegemite in my salada and watch those little Vegemite worms.
5: Yeah, but make sure you put lots of butter in
0: as
5: well.
0: No, I think that's a Rye Vita, Loz.
5: I think you can do it on all of them.
0: I don't want to start wars here.
5: Oh, you're thinking of Vita Wheat.
0: Good trim Vita Wheat, the crisp bit all the family eats.
5: Thank you, Loz.
0: Thanks, guys.
5: Well, I will play again tomorrow.
0: JonesyAndAmanda.com.au if you'd like to register to play Instagram. Jonesy and Amanda driving you home with Jam Nation.
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1: Well, the Australian pub is an icon in this country, but sadly, many of them are going to the wall. Not if we can help it. 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
0: Here he is.
2: Listen, thank you very much for letting me come on the show. Can I just say, you know what you are? You are radio's Sayo biscuits.
1: Do you have Sayo biscuits in England?
2: Yeah, I know what you're talking about. The savoury cracker. They're amazing. That's what you two are. You're a couple of savoury crackers.
1: Some of us are a bit more salty than others.
0: Certainly, crackers.
2: And some of you a bit more crackers.
1: And some a bit more cheesy and a bit more ham.
2: One of you very, very flaky. Amanda,
0: well, I think it's high time, moving away from Sayo's, I think it's high time that someone save the Aussie pub, because Aussie pubs, by and large, you know, they den for poker machines. There used to be bands. You'd go and see bands. You'd go and see the Angels or Midnight Oil there. Now they're desolate places.
2: Well, it's worse than that. You know, the last two decades, 60%. 60% of Australian pubs have just, they've gone and they're
1: not
2: coming back.
1: Are you kidding? 60%?
2: No, this happened in the UK and it's happening here as well. It's really sad. And pubs, this aren't a building or a room. They are... they're a lifeblood of a community, and it's where everyone listening right now will have some stories about, you know, 21st that were in pubs.
1: Yeah.
2: You know, it's where you used to go to celebrate good news. It's where you get around your mates who've had bad news. It's where you go for no good reason. It's where connection happens. And these places where we come together, they're becoming less and less and less. And I just think that's really sad.
1: Mm. So what? Tell us what we're going to do. Tell us about Save Our Pub.
2: Well, we're asking people, you know, who really care about their local pubs to tell us about the local pubs that need saving. They're really struggling. People just aren't going to pubs anymore. Mm. They're locals. And so we're doing a big thing. It's our mission at the moment to find five pubs that gold listeners tell us about. Each of those pubs will get $5,000, which for them is a lot of money.
1: Absolutely.
2: They might be able to get some pool tables that don't have wonky levs or a brand new dartboard or paint. Paint the dining room for the first time in three decades, or get some locks for the men's cubicles. and then one pub wins the ultimate makeover as well.
0: That's great, because I was down at my local, the Captain Cook Hotel, and one of the guys is complaining that they lost Titty and Schnitty. He said you should bring that back.
1: But can you get that for $5,000?
0: I think it would depend.
1: Maybe just one bosom.
0: It depends what sort of shitty or titty you want. But
2: who's making it? Gordon Ramsay?
0: I don't know. But it was
2: work in the pub?
0: Hand on heart, this was a thing.
1: Well, I think this is amazing. So also, your own local pub could get $5,000 if you need the help. And whose pub doesn't need the help?
2: Mm-hmm. Yeah, they all do.
1: But one...
0: well, not Amanda's ones. You're all in Hemisphere. All yours are like big...
1: oh, Liberace. Mine are full Liberace.
0: Don't worry about a Hems pub. I think they'll be okay.
2: They're marble-made palaces.
0: Yeah, I think they're okay. We're talking about stuff like Araluen pub, for example.
1: That's right.
0: Yeah, these are the pubs.
1: These are the pubs.
0: Well, we're in, comrade. We want to help.
1: We'll do anything we can. I think this is a great thing. Save Our Pub.
2: Great. Then all the people need to do is go to the world's worst sounding website, thegoldwebsite.com.au, and tell us about your local pub. And it needs fighting for. They really do. Or more and more are just going to go by the wayside. And there's just so many stories and good times that are waiting to happen near you at your local pub.
0: Yeah, I agree.
1: Meanwhile, go and research Titty and Schnitty. See what you can come up with.
2: Just thank you very much for support, and thank you for doing your bit, comrades.
0: Just hide your search history, mate.
1: Lots of love, Christian, and lovely to talk to you.
0: Thank
1: Take
0: you, my
1: care.
0: Man.
2: Say a crackers.
1: Okay, see ya. Bye.
0: The good old days. Titty and Schnitty.
1: Why don't we have a bum and rum?
0: That's just ridiculous.
3: Righto, you two. That's enough.
1: Well, we will be back tomorrow.
0: Yes, Christian is back in a moment.
1: That's
0: and
1: right.
0: He'll be back again tomorrow. And we will be back if you missed anything on the show today. JonesyAmanda.com.au.
1: We'll see you at 3 tomorrow.
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0: Christian O'Connell Show. Now, I have had food poisoning for the last couple of days, and if you ever had severe food poisoning, it's awful. But also, your whole body gets inflamed, and so I think that's why this morning I put my back out. And I was feeding the cat this morning, and I just bent down to feed the bloody cat Larry at like 5 a.m. and I felt my back go straight away. I had to actually take a knee, grab the kitchen top, and claw my way out. And that cat didn't even look in my distressed way. Eyes down, nose in that bowl. Like he hadn't been fed in like 12 hours ago, Larry. You are not a man's best friend. Larry, I'm struggling here, straining to claw back up to the upright position and then slowly make my way to try and find some painkillers.
1: Oh my God.
0: I know. I'm willing to bet that quite a few of our listeners are injured right now. And I want to know how you've done it. 13:55:22. Now, Leanne, what's up with you?
2: Christian, it's terrible. I turned 57 last Monday. So I'm already.
0: Well, happy birthday, first of all. Belated happy birthday.
2: Thank you. So I'm already feeling down and out at turning 57. And then on Friday, I'm sitting at work on my chair, which is on wheels. And I pushed my chair away from the desk and did my entire back. I am now seeing a chiropractor.
0: I have
2: heat packs, cold packs, everything going on. I can't turn my neck when I'm driving or from pushing my chair out from my desk.
0: Oh, my God, you really wrecked yourself.
2: What's the go with that? 3057 was terrible for me.
0: No, that's not that old. I mean, you poor thing, you must be in agony.
2: I am in agony, Christian.
0: It feels like you did one of those moves. You know, you see on that, what's that Pilates bed of torture they got? The recliner or the reformer?
1: Reformer.
0: Yeah, that's what you kind of turned your office into one of those. Who knew it was so dangerous, those slidey chairs?
2: Right?
1: From wheelie chair to wheelchair. That could be
2: nearly.
1: That's something.
0: It's something, yeah. All right, Leanne, thank you very much for giving us a call.
2: Thank you.
0: And Mark, how have you injured yourself, Mark? Welcome to the show.
3: Yeah, no, I hurt my back by getting out of the shower and drying myself and put the socks on, bent down, slipped halfway, caught myself and jarred the back. And so, yeah, I had to sit down on the toilet just to put the underwear on.
0: Mark, it's a terrible way when you've hurt your back. Even just getting changed feels like too much work.
3: Yeah, I know.
0: All right. Well, listen, Mark, thanks for calling the show.
3: No worries. Thanks, guys.
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0: 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Time for a brand new At Work Time Waster. All right, today's Time Waster. Ancient movies. Now, the Godfather is, these days, that's quite a few decades old. However, what's older than that? The God's father? Hang on a minute. Oh. How old must he be?
1: Zeus's dad? Yes.
0: Finding Nero. Oh.
1: Silver Plus?
0: If you know your Roman history.
1: Yes, yes.
0: No extra marks for that on this show.
1: What? No, what's ancient?
0: You've got Telegram. Telegram is?
1: Telegram?
0: Telegram, yeah, you got Telegram.
1: I don't think the ancient Egyptians had
0: Telegram. That's what they tapped out on the Egyptian cave walls.
1: Bronze.
0: That's what's on those walls. Ancient movies. The 1,000-year-old virgin.
1: Silver Plus.
0: You've got chainmail.
1: Silver.
0: My pharaoh lady.
1: Gold.
0: And when Harry met Socrates.
1: Silver Plus.
0: What have you got, Rio? Ancient movies.
1: She's just not that into Zeus.
0: Yeah, that's good, that's good. Silver.
1: Oppenheimer.
0: Someone knows the classics, but nothing for Nero. Gold.
1: Crouching Toga, Hidden Dragon.
0: Oh, yeah, basic.
1: And did you hear about the sequel to Rocky they set in ancient Egypt?
0: No, what was that?
1: It was Rocky Tutankhamun.
0: Oh, no, love that. Gold plus. There you go. What have you got then? Ancient movies. Rio, you ready to mark?
1: I am.
0: Zeuslander.
1: Oh, great start. Skull.
0: Well done, Kelly. We bought a Zeus.
1: Silver plus.
0: Natasha, who's 13?
1: Skull, I said.
0: That's very, very good. Well done, well done. Dude, where's my commandments? It's ancient, you know?
1: Gold.
0: Solomon, well done.
1: Solomon?
0: Yeah.
1: That's an ancient
0: name.
1: No,
0: it is. Oh, Solomon.
1: Split the baby in half. Yeah.
0: Mad Medusa.
1: Gold.
0: Romancing the Stonehenge.
1: Silver.
0: Zeus in boots.
2: I'd watch it.
0: Yeah, I would. That's gold. Very good. Antonio Banderas, still the voice, of course.
1: Yes. Of course.
0: That was Scott McPherson. Zeus in boots, very good. Carve it like Beckham.
1: Silver plus.
0: Knight in the Colosseum.
1: Gold.
0: Well done. Pompeii it forward.
1: Gold.
0: Devil wears toga.
1: Silver.
0: Bygone in 60 knots. You can't just use old words, okay? Come on.
1: Bronze.
0: Sparta wars.
1: Silver.
0: What an Amory. William Wallace and Gromit.
1: Oh, wow. Gold.
0: Very good. Marcus, that's a great one. Throw Caesar from the train.
1: Don't really wrong. Work.
0: 51st carbon dates.
1: Gold.
0: Corey, well done. Aztec it, Ralph.
1: Gold.
0: Well done, Sammy. No country for old cavemen.
1: Silver plus.
0: The Roman Empire strikes back.
1: Silver.
0: Caveman G.
1: Oh, gold.
0: Well done, Nathan. And hear no evil, Caesar no evil.
1: Clever. No evil. Yeah. Silver plus.
0: All right, who is the winner today?
1: Scott with Zeus in boots.
0: Well done, Scott McPherson. You are today's winner. That's the Christian O'Connell Show for today. Please tell us about your local pub. 60%. That's the alarming stat. 60% of Australian pubs aren't here anymore. They've died out in the last 20 years. Your local pub, if it's still around, is worth fighting for. 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Thanks for joining us. We're back tomorrow. 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

0: That was Funky Town, Pseudo Echo, their big international hit. And believe it or not, that song came about once again from Molly Meldrum. Brian Canham talks about how Pseudo Echo ended up doing a lip sync song.
1: Sometimes you just kind of fluke it. It's not like we were, you know, engineering some, you know, master plan. I mean, the way that came about was just hysterical. Like, we go back to that venue that I used to go to where Molly DJ'd.
2: Yeah.
1: That's where I heard it the first time when I was 18 years old. Yeah, and
2: lip sync.
1: I heard it again. That's right. And I heard it again while we were doing the Love and Adventure tour. Mm. So we were touring it around Australia, and a friend of mine who was a DJ, we were just having a coffee, and he put this vinyl on the turntable, said, "Remember this tune." Now, you got to remember, when you're 20-odd, you know, 5 years previous is real nostalgia. Mm. And so, you know, it seemed like, you know, ancient history. And he said, "Remember this song?" And I just jumped. I said, "Oh, it's fantastic. I love that song. I still listen to it all the time." And he's playing 12-inch of Funky Town and of the original. And so the next day or whatever it was, we're touring still, and I'm at a sound check, and I just start down that, and Pierre looked at me and I said, "Remember that song? We used to, you know, dance to it, listen to it at Molly's club." And then we started jamming. It was a bit hard to do in that key because it was sung by a female and it was really high. So we're sort of trying to work it out, and it ended up being so far away where I could sing it from the original key. I was going, "I don't know whether to go this much lower or this much higher, but it's going to be in a completely different key." So by the time it ended up being in E on a guitar, which is just great power chord, the lowest part you can go on a guitar before they did the detuning. And I said, "Oh, okay, I'm going to play it here." And then the little down good, it was really high, but the power chords were really low. Yeah. And we're jamming around. And then we said, hey, let's put it in the set tonight. And so we got an encore, as we did during the tour, and we played Funky Town. It was pretty close to the single version that ended up going. It was a bit looser and a bit more experimental and jammy. But we jammed it, and we weren't sure how it would go. We just thought we're going to have fun with it anyway. And it just tore the roof down. Like, the place went nuts. So we said, that's staying in the set every night. That was the encore, Funky Town.
0: If you want to hear the whole interview with Brian Canham from Pseudo Echo, head over to iHeart.com and just search for Long Way to the Top with Shane Bryan. And it was a great chat. He is out and about touring right now for Funky Town 40th anniversary. Check out his website for details. Coming up next, Jack and Diane from John Mellencamp. Oh, yeah, let's see, life goes on long after the thrill of living is gone. That's up very shortly on the 80s at 8.
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0: thank goodness they changed it. An incredible song from The Cars with Drive. Coming up next, it is Big Pig, a funky band from Australia that had a big hit with this song. That's up next on the 80s at 8.
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0: That's it for the 80s today. Tomorrow night on the show, we go back to 1981 when the Rolling Stones released a pretty amazing album called Tattoo You. One of the big songs, of course, was this. We're going to take a look at Tattoo You and, interestingly, how much the new album is going to be like Tattoo You. It looks like it's a bit of a throwback to that era. That's all coming up on the 80s at 8. Make sure you join in then tomorrow night at 8 o'clock. I'll see you then. Thanks for keeping me company.
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2: 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They really, really do need to find a cure.
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0: Christian O'Connell Show. On a Wednesday, we ask you how your week is going so far. Three-word Wednesday. I'll be honest, not having the best of weeks. Today is my Monday because I've actually been off for the last couple of days with, I don't know if any of you have ever had proper food poisoning. It's been horrendous.
1: Yeah.
0: I don't even know if I'm going to be able to have prawns again.
2: Oh,
0: even
2: no,
0: when I think about them, I start to feel sickly.
1: How were they cooked? What was the dish?
0: You know the thing where they're cold? So they're not grey, but they're cold. Mm. And my wife and I went out for a quick bite to eat Thursday night, and the only thing we didn't have together was the prawns. And my wife, like all wives, loves to be proved right. And she went, ooh, prawns in a place like this. I'm not sure I wouldn't do that. And I went, oh, no. It'd be fine. Obviously, gradually becoming Australian. She'd be right. And early hours of Friday, not great during Friday's show. Managed to get through Friday's show gradually. You know, I was getting excited about my dad's night out. I left after an hour and a half. They were worried about me. I went, I don't feel right.
2: Ooh.
0: And then Saturday started to feel worse. Then Sunday, just like, oh, God, just racing heartbeat. Hardly got off the toilet. Horrendous.
1: I had that in Korea with the whole family. Oh, God, we had street oysters. There was a street merchant.
2: Why?
1: And he had these huge, the biggest oysters I've ever seen. We all had one. And then I won't tell you all the details, but me, mum and dad all had nappies on the flight home.
0: Yeah.
2: Are you serious?
1: Mm-hmm.
2: Oh, you poor Korean
0: nappies. It's just your whole body feels inflamed. You're just so weak. I've been sleeping very well. And then to make matters worse, because my body's inflamed, I put my back out this morning, like really badly. The Uber driver had to help me get out the car. And I was just like, this week. And today, Marks, today should be a ticker tape parade for my family and I. We moved here 8 years ago. And my three-word Wednesday is Australia attacks again. Over the last 8 years, Australia keeps offering me more trials and tests. When's it going to get easier?
1: It doesn't get easier.
0: When, Australia? Why are you going to do me like this? Now with prawns. Coming at me with prawns?
1: Hey, congratulations, though. 8 years.
0: Yes, I know. Nice. 8 years ago today, we all landed here and had no idea what we were doing. And 8 years on, been attacked by Australian prawns. Patsy, what's your three-word Wednesday?
2: Oh, my week's not going much better. Very expensive toilet paper. So,
0: that's our problems.
2: I got done. No, I really got done yesterday. So on the way home, I had to stop at the supermarket, desperately needed toilet paper.
0: Oh, I thought you were saying desperately needed the toilet. Incoming.
1: Food poisoning.
2: Yes. That would have been troublesome.
1: Straight oysters.
2: No, so I pulled up very quickly. I thought, this is unusual. There's a park right outside the supermarket. I'm going to be 3 minutes tops, in, out, back in the car, back out home. Well, I forgot that I had pulled up in a clearway zone.
0: Ooh.
2: And so
0: as
2: I came out of the supermarket with my 12-pack.
0: Do you hear that, guys? She forgot.
2: Up under
0: There's
2: my
0: signs
2: arm.
0: Everywhere.
1: Yeah. The clearway ones are the
2: I
1: most clear.
2: I just didn't register. Like, I was just thinking about a million
0: different
2: other things.
0: One rule for the others, one rule for celebrities.
2: No, I thought, I was so
0: I'm friends with Carrie Bicknell.
2: Angry at myself.
0: Tear up that docket.
2: So I've come out of the supermarket to see the
0: I'll rinse you on my radio show.
2: No, the old family SUV getting towed up onto the top
0: we
2: of the
0: We now
2: trailer.
0: Have Eddie Maguire.
2: Yes.
0: And Carl Stefanovic.
2: Hey,
0: a lot's gone on the last 2 days,
2: hasn't it?
0: Wow-wee.
2: Wowza.
0: Wow-wee.
1: You leave for one day.
0: I mean,
2: look what
0: a powerful
2: happened.
0: Comedy double act. You've not heard many double acts, can I say, with two straight men.
3: Hilarious.
0: Big news there.
1: Finally.
0: That's great news they're coming here as well. So what happened, Patsy?
2: Well, I had to. So the man jumped out of the truck and I was so angry. I said, oh, my God, how could I be so stupid? I parked here a million times. There's 5 minutes until the end of Clearway. And he said, look, I'll do you a favour. I won't take it to the yard, which will cost you even more. But if you pay
0: That's the radio
2: now,
0: version of that conversation.
2: No,
0: leapt out and then you were that reasonable after leaping out.
2: Oh, no, if you pay now.
0: Suddenly
2: it'll
0: she's slamming his head in the door again.
2: Stop.
0: As we call the old Pat's punch.
2: No. You know they carry FBOS machines in those trucks.
0: I'll have this as well. Whatever money is in, this is now mine.
2: Hit him in the head with it.
0: You're blocking my clearway, sir.
2: So I paid and you had to pull down a side street and get the car back off. But it was like, oh
0: what a, just a nightmare.
2: I haven't done that before. I don't want to do it again. It was just, it could have been a lot worse. I was trying to think positive all the way home of, at least you've got the car. You didn't have to go. Imagine if I'd come out and the car was gone.
0: I've had to go into that compound and that costs you a lot more.
2: Oh, it does. So he actually horrendous. Paid me a favour. So it's kind of glass.
0: When you get there, they've got no idea where your car is, when it's coming in. Not here yet. Just wait in that little cabin.
2: But tell me, how do you even know it's like, you come out from somewhere, your car's gone. How do you even know it's been towed?
0: You have to start ringing around. You do. I think there's some central number. It's terrible. It's the it's the worst thing.
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0: 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Okay. Now, some of these are quite obscure, and I blame your James Cook one.
1: Celebrity's a broad term.
0: When you say celebrity in James Cook, then, if he was alive now, he's in the jungle.
1: Maybe.
0: He's dancing with the stars. Cookie. All right. Why even bother? In the words of listener Adam this morning. Right. Ben's still feeling a bit crap.
1: Silver.
0: Jennifer, well done. Reese needs some medicine with a spoon. No, that's gold.
2: Oh. Gold.
0: Come on, that is very good. Reese needs some medicine with a spoon. Did you remember rank the medicine we used to get as a kid was?
1: Oh,
0: nowadays, it's all flavoured, isn't it?
1: Yeah, everything's
0: million
1: great.
0: Different flavours, yeah. Mocha flavour, whatever. It was just horrible pink. It was pink.
1: Yes.
0: Translucent gloop. Oh, the worst it is, the nastier it is to those gremlins in you. Mac Pauly Culkin.
1: Silver Plus.
0: Anthony Albanese.
1: Gold, wow.
0: Anthony Albanese is great. Well done, Michael. Sylvester Goulstone.
1: Silver.
0: Megan Pox.
1: Silver.
0: Kerry Under the Weatherwood.
1: Silver Plus.
0: Well done, Chris. Cough Whitlam.
1: Gold.
0: Wowie.
2: Gold.
0: Cough Whitlam. What on Hank? Hugo Heaving.
1: Silver.
0: Mr. Anderson. Fidel Gastro.
2: Oh, that's great. Gold.
0: That's because you went down the cookie. Fidel Gastro
1: that's
0: is great.
1: Incredible.
0: Who gave that one? Stuart. That's very good. John Bon Jaundice, Jovi.
1: Silver Plus.
0: Wheel Syphilis.
3: Yeah.
1: Silver Plus.
0: Flementella. Instead of Penn and Teller. Flementella's great. Yes, magician.
1: That's gone.
0: Hard to do tricks. You're using the hankies coming out your pocket to blow your nose.
1: Gold Plus.
0: Lionel left a messy. Oh, no.
1: Silver, come on now.
0: Ill I am. That's Silver. The Will I Am one.
1: No, not quite. Will I be it?
0: That's Eden. Miley Virus.
1: Silver
0: there
1: Plus.
0: It was. And Anne Hathaway's really gone to the extreme with her illness. Sadly, Anne passed away.
1: Oh. Old Plus as well.
0: Smell Gibson. Give it 5 minutes. It's all done. Smell Gibson's been in there. Chuck up Norris.
1: Silver.
0: Yeah, we're out of these now, aren't we? Yep. All right, who is winning today? Who's got $250 to spend at Chemist Warehouse?
1: Stuart with Fidel Gastro.
0: Well done.
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0: Christian O'Connell Show. Now, I have had food poisoning for the last couple of days, and if you ever had severe food poisoning, it's awful. But also, your whole body gets inflamed, and so I think that's why this morning I'm also now in a lot of pain. I put my back out, and the way I did it, I was feeding the cat this morning, and I just bent down to feed the bloody cat Larry at like 5 a.m. and I felt my back go straight away. I had to actually take a knee, grab the kitchen top, and claw my way up, and that cat didn't even look in my distress way. Eyes down, nose in that bowl. Like he hadn't been fed in like 12 hours ago, Larry. You are not a man's best friend. Larry, I'm struggling here, straining to claw back up to the upright position and then slowly make a way to try and find some painkillers.
1: Oh, my God.
0: I know. Just too much. And the Uber driver had to help me out the car this morning.
1: Did you have to ask him to help you, or did he?
0: It was clear that he went, "You're right, mate." I went, "I'm actually up my back this morning." And he went, "Let me come and help get the bag out," which is a polite way to a man, you know, to say, "I'll help you get out as well."
1: That's very kind.
0: Yeah, which is a great start to the day. Just a great start to the
1: sliding out of a Toyota Camry.
0: Wednesday winning. Well, welcome to showbiz. All right, so what I want to do this morning is that I want to take an inventory of all of our listeners right now. I'm willing to bet that quite a few of our listeners are injured right now. And I want to know how you've done it. Because actually, you don't have to be doing anything too strenuous these days to injure yourself. It can be something quite minor, like feeding the cat. I've fed that cat thousands of times. Why this morning, ping, the back's gone. And you feel that immediate like lock up. Mm. And you're like, book a physio session.
1: Yeah.
0: That's all it is, the time and the effort. It's just like, it's worse than the pain. It's the thought of all future time and effort, isn't it?
1: And the physio fees.
0: Oh, I got all of that. And like, not just that, it's when you've hurt your back and you go in to see them, they go, "I'll just give you a couple of minutes. You need more time because your back's screwed. You can't get the old Reg Grundy's and that. You can't get them off easily."
1: Wait, why are you getting your undies off?
0: It's just the thing I always like to do. And they said, don't do that in reception. Mr.
2: Not
0: O'Connell,
2: again.
0: You're here for your shoulder. We've told you about getting stripping down in reception. It isn't a good look. It's scaring people.
3: I'm tired, Grandpa.
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0: Hey, I'm Christian O'Connell, and I love a pub. 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
0: Jason, good morning, Jason. Tell us about your local pub. Good morning, mate.
2: G'day, mate. We've got the Sir Charles Hotham in Braham Street in Geelong. A great little old-school pub, no frills. But Chris and Rach in there, they're just cracking people. They get behind the local community. If something's down, they like to organise something and get it up, and a lot of people go there for that sort of support. As I said, it's a no-frills venue, and
0: but those are the best
2: totally
0: ones
2: with a lot of the local
0: the shiny overlit bars where, you know, that's not a pub. The pub shouldn't have frills. It's just a little bit of wood and the toilets that probably are always drafty. There's broken windows. There's a shonky sort of pool table as well. All it needs is some wood and some beer. That's it.
2: That's all you need. There's not even a lock on our toilet. So,
0: I don't think there is any Australian pubs.
2: Doesn't work.
0: No, we need to start going to Bunnings to get some locks for the toilet doors of Australian pubs. And I said, Jason, these pubs, they are the heart of a community, aren't they? Like, you know the people that run them. They care about families that are doing it hard, which is why I really want us to really get behind the pubs of Australia.
2: This one is, mate, a definite 100% genuine pub like that.
0: Brilliant. Thank you very much, Jason. Thanks for listening. Good on you.
2: Good on you. Bye.
0: All right, Jody. Good morning, Jody.
3: Hi, Christian. How are you?
0: I'm good. Welcome to Save Our Pub HQ. Tell us about your local pub, Jody. Where is it, mate?
3: Okay, so our local pub is in Blaney. It's called The Royal. We've had baby showers, 21st, 18th. We've actually got a 13th on Saturday. Being country pub, it's a little bit run down.
0: Yep.
3: Kitchen needs a revamp.
0: Yep.
3: And it is the best pub. You always feel welcome.
0: Oh, that is amazing. And you've got shared history with these places. Like all the things you just went down there. So many life moments are set in these places, aren't they?
3: Yes, definitely. Definitely, definitely our pub. And Linda could do with a bit of help to revamp it just a little bit.
0: Yep, lick of paint in a few places, yeah?
3: Yep.
0: All right, thank you so much, Jody, for telling us about The Royal. Thank you very much.
3: Thank you. Have a good day, Christian.
0: And you.
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0: Mary, tell us about your local pub. Good morning, Mary. Welcome to the show.
1: Good morning, Christian. How are you?
0: I'm good. Now, listen,
1: good listening to your show.
0: Thank you very much, Mary. Thanks for calling in and giving the show a go. Now, tell us about your local pub.
1: Well, I grew up in Ultimo in the city.
0: Yep.
1: I'm 63 now. We used to always go to the Glasgow Arms Hotel, where they run family outings and done all a lot of things. A lot of my uncles and all that went there. Any of the wakes in the family were always ended up back at the Glasgow Arms. The family, the Ultimo reunion is held every year. And after the hall, we go back to the Glasgow Arms Hotel. It's a really nice, friendly atmosphere there.
0: I'll have to check
1: and
0: it out.
1: I think they need a little bit of workover.
0: Yep.
1: Like, I'm 63 now, and I remember going there as a little kid, and it's a really good place.
0: Brilliant. Well, this is exactly what we're looking for, Mary. Thank you very much for telling us about the Glasgow.
1: Excellent.
0: So it's the Glasgow Arms Hotel, isn't it?
1: The Glasgow Arms in Ballora Road.
0: Gotcha. Mary, thank you very much. Have a good day.
1: Thank you, and have a good day, and enjoy the rest. Thank you.
0: Enjoy the day and the rest. You know, there's always that other little bit. At the end of the day, enjoy that. Kerry. Sounds like she was calling from the pub. And Kerry, good morning, Kerry.
2: Good morning, Christian. How are you?
0: I'm good. Welcome to Save Our Pub HQ. Tell us about your local pub.
2: Okay, the Hopetoun Community Hotel. Not is it only the local, it is the only pub in town. The dining room could do with a revamp. It has been the same dining room forever. Like, if I looked at photos from my auntie's and uncle's anniversaries, it looks the same.
0: Nothing's changed.
2: Yeah. Nothing's changed.
0: Yeah, they've changed, but the backdrop hasn't.
2: No, that's right. The publican's changed hands because it's a community hotel. At the moment, Steve's got it. He's come back home to his hometown. He's doing a great job.
0: Brilliant.
2: It is the centre of the community. Everything's there. The Lionesses go there. The Probus Club goes there. You name it, that's where they meet.
0: Yeah, these are meeting places, aren't they? They're really important.
2: And not only is it just for locals, but because there's a free camping ground at the wonderful lake down there, you've got all these people that come to camp to do the silo trails as well.
0: Oh, right. Amazing. So it's a really important spot there. It needs fighting for.
2: It does. It's worth fighting for now that it's the only one.
0: All right. This is why we're doing this. Kerry, thank you so much about telling us about them as well.
2: Pleasure.
0: All right. Have a good
2: day.
0: And the rest. We're on a mission now. We need your help. The place to go now is thegoldwebsite.com.au. 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So it's five pubs are getting $5,000. Just had this message from one of the big cheeses at Forex.
3: 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We're really excited to be involved. Cheers.
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17: Hello.
16: Happy Wednesday. I don't want to alarm you, but there seems to be some issues. A phalanx of technicians have come into the studio.
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18: Hey.
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17: Or these, just stand there. 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
16: The boys, look at them. They're both furrowed-browed at the moment. We've got problems with Jurassic Park at the moment, meaning we can't get it back online. Mm. So what we're going to do is we're just coddling stuff together.
17: We're coddling it together, but can you not refer to me as a dinosaur again?
16: No, no, I'm not saying that. I'm just saying, you know, we've just got to get stuff together, but, you know, it'll be okay.
17: It'll be okay.
16: In the old days, I used to pull out my records and my CDs, and now it's all computerized. There's nothing left to pull. You don't have to, you know.
17: Well, that surprises me because you manage it every day.
16: So what we're going to do.
17: We'll get this show on the road,
16: yep.
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16: That's coming up. Also, Instagram, $2,000, and Jam Muscle Memory, your chance to win $2,000. 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We'll sort this out after end of song. That's EOS. Jonesy Demanda driving you home with Jam Nation.
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0: Any idea, Nelly?
1: Yeah, Beyonce put a ring on it.
2: Well, it's got...
3: Can't be mad at me. If you like it, then you should have put a ring on it. If you like it, then you should
0: have
3: put a ring on it.
0: Any idea, Nelly?
1: Yeah, Beyonce...

0: Hello there, it's Jonesy and Amanda driving you home. Now, like, there was a snafu with the desk.
1: And we're up and running now, it's all
0: but
1: fine.
0: But now my pen has gone totally missing.
1: Totally missing. Here, look, don't want a mine.
0: Oh, right, no, Ryan stole my pen. Good on you, mate.
1: Look, we've had technical issues, but let's not stop down now because you can't find
0: a pen. No, it's just one of those days. Do we just give up or do we keep going?
1: We keep going. Jonesy's lost a pen. Take us off air.
2: Can this thing go?
3: Faster than the speed of light.
2: Jonesy and Amanda's.
4: Fast Five.
1: Fast Five, and we're up to question two, which is Cover Me.
5: Cover me.
6: I got you covered, boss.
1: We've got Robert in Redfern, or Robert Redford, as I like to see that. How are you, Robert?
7: Hi, I'm well, thank you. How are you?
1: Very well. Have a listen. This is a country cover of which Beyonce song?
8: I'm up on him, he up on me. Don't pay him any attention. Don't cry my tears for 3 good years. You can't be mad.
1: What's the song called, Robert?
7: Single Lady.
1: That's it. Here we get the gist. Thank you.
0: Or is that just Robert's war cry? Single Ladies. The 16 feathers used in an official badminton shuttlecock must all come from which wing of a goose? A, the right wing. B, the left wing. Or C, from its tail.
1: Oh.
7: I'll go C, the tail.
1: No, it's not the tail.
0: Rita is in Pascovale.
1: Hello, Rita.
9: Hi.
1: I didn't know this. So there are 16 feathers in an official badminton shuttlecock, and they all have to come from which part of the goose, the right wing or the left wing?
9: I'd say the left wing.
1: The left wing.
0: Big lefty wing. What's going on there?
1: Using feathers from a single side of a bird ensures that the quills all curve in the same direction, so it creates a consistent aerodynamic spin. Mixing feathers would cause a shuttlecock to wobble. Interesting.
0: I didn't know that you were into shuttlecock.
1: I know, but I am into reading.
0: What is the Roman numeral, Rita, for 10?
9: Yep. X.
1: Yes, it is X, which brings you to question 5. Okay.
0: Here we go, Rita.
1: Here we go, Rita. Here's the big one.
0: We've come home with a wet sail.
1: This has been very exciting. Which London football club has officially won the English Premier League title after a 22-year drought?
0: It's a big deal.
1: Do it. Tell us now.
9: Manchester United?
1: No, it wasn't. Sorry.
0: Simon's in Macclesfield.
1: Hi, Simon.
10: G'day. How you going?
1: Very well. There's much celebration for this team after a 22-year drought. Who won the English Premier League?
10: Man United?
1: No.
0: I said, bring this show home with a wet sail. Emily's
1: what does
0: in,
1: that mean?
0: Well, you come home with a wet sail,
1: does
0: the old
1: mean,
0: sea dogs.
1: Does that mean slow or fast?
0: No, you've come home because you've had a hell of a time.
1: Okay.
0: The seas have been angry.
1: Oh, and you've lost your pen.
0: Emily.
1: I don't know how Captain Cook survived.
0: Emily is in Caulfield.
1: Hello, Emily. Do you know which club has won the English Premier League?
11: Oh, hello. Is that me?
0: That's
1: yes,
0: you, Emily.
1: You. Did you. You didn't win, I'm assuming, but which English Premier League, which yes, club
11: right.
1: won?
11: Oh, I I reckon that was Arsenal.
1: It's Arsenal. Family. You've done it. After 22 years,
0: 22
1: the Arsenal
0: years.
1: Fans are going off.
0: Congratulations to you, Emily. You brought the show home with a wet sail,
1: mm-hmm.
0: which is now hanging out to dry. Congratulations, you've won the Jam Pack and an unlimited 12-month Amaysim plan. Escape your pricey telco with great mobile deals at Amaysim. Emily, thank you.
11: Thank you.
1: Thank you, Emily.
11: Have a good one.
1: Thank
0: well,
1: you.
0: Have a good remainder
1: Thanks.
0: Of the day. Yeah,
1: well,
0: indeed.
1: TikTok
0: Tucker. JonesyAndAmanda.com.au if you'd like to be a part of this.
1: TikTok Tucker is on the way. Last week, we made a very easy dinner party meal. Chicken nuggets with caviar.
0: Mm-hmm.
1: Disgusting. A cream cheese on top of a Biscoff biscuit for dessert, and it was delicious.
0: Yeah.
1: What will we make today?
0: I'm looking forward to it. Also, your chance to win $4,000. We have $2,000 with Jam Muscle Memory and Instagram. That's all coming up. Jonesy and Amanda driving you home with Jam Nation.
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2: 2ST.

0: Did I say something funny, Vincent? That boy there? Are you right?
1: I can't hear anything. What a dream.
0: What's the matter?
1: No, have a listen to this. I've plugged into something.
0: Yeah, I can hear you.
1: Can you?
0: Yeah.
1: Okay.
0: Have you got your headphones on the wrong way?
1: Oh, sure. I've got them on my feet.
0: You've got them. You've got Ryan's running around here now.
1: Oh, what's happening?
0: Sorting this out. Okay. Yeah. Right. Testing.
2: No, no,
0: one, okay. Two. Let me try this. Okay. Right.
1: Jonesy, as long as you've got a pen. As long as you've got a pen, we're all going
0: to be had,
1: okay.
0: We've had this first hour of the show has
1: been great.
0: Not without challenge. No, I think, you know, from crisis comes opportunity, or the Chinese word, crisis-tunity.
1: Which is the opportunity?
0: Well, the opportunity is right now someone might be listening to us for the first time and say, you know, those guys are cool under pressure. They might
1: prefer them without the pressure.
0: Hello, it's Jonesy and Amanda driving you home. I've got my pen.
1: You're drowning in your own saliva pretty much.
0: You've got your headphones working.
1: Yes, we're all set. Let's do it. Let's do TikTok, Tucker.
3: You hungry?
4: TikTok. I enjoy cooking bacon and stop working with lawyer making slap.
3: Lawyer man, Tucker.
5: Who are you?
4: An idiot sandwich. Gonna make you go, yeah.
0: We make food from TikTok and eat it.
1: Now, this one could be rage bait. You know, sometimes you see a recipe and you think, that's just to annoy me, like when people make tiramisu in the
0: vegetable crisper.
1: Or in the compartment between the two seats in their car. That kind of thing. But
0: what about the one where they get the nachos and they put it on the family table and just smear it all over the table?
1: That's not for me. But this is a recipe that I'm going to make in bowls, so it should be okay. Mm-hmm. But it does combine savoury and sweet, and sometimes that's where the best TikTok tuckers lie.
0: Yep.
1: Today,
0: some people say our show's like that.
1: Yeah, maybe. Today we're making, get ready, Ryan, don't pull a face, we are doing tuna ice cream. So here's the ingredients. Ice cream, tuna, creamy ranch dressing, not much of it, just a sprinkle, crispy fried shallots, and some chili flakes. So you up for it? I'll make one and see how we go. Look at this, the size of this spoon. This is like the sort of spoon you get at the service station when you have to go to the toilet. They attach a key to it. They must have a giant sign that says, I'm off to the toilet. Anyway.
0: Well, I see you've got your own key at the local survey, don't you?
1: First of all, I put ice cream into a bowl. Yep. Let's start with the ice cream.
0: Standard IGA ice cream there.
1: Indeed. Vanilla flavoured.
0: I love vanilla.
1: I do too.
0: It's my bag. It's a lot of ice cream.
1: It is, isn't it? I've taken too much.
0: Well, who's that for?
1: Oh, this spoon is too big to get smaller scoops. Here we go. All right, get your stomach out of the way.
0: That was not my stomach.
1: Then I add a can of tuna, including the tuna juice.
0: Oh, no.
1: Yeah, I'm sorry, everyone.
0: Not the
1: juice. That's what the recipe says. Tuna and juice in on top of.
0: That's
1: it smells like cat food.
0: Oh, are you sure it doesn't say drain it?
1: No, it doesn't. I like that would be any better. Okay, on top of that, we add, look at it swimming in there.
0: Oh, no.
1: Mank. A drizzle of ranch dressing. What's a drizzle, we think about that?
0: That's.
1: And then crispy shallots. I normally like these. Putting those on the top like that.
0: Yep.
1: Thank you. And then some chili flakes.
0: Right.
1: When we return, we will. Oh, cripes. We will be eating our tuna ice cream.
0: Okay, that's coming up. Jonesy and Amanda driving you home with Jam Nation.
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13: Amber has the answer.
14: Hello there.
15: Yesterday at the beginning of the show, I told you about my new phone case that I bought.
14: Yep.
15: I don't even know where I got it from. I'm trying to retrace my steps.
14: Well, I said, let me check your search history.
15: And
14: you
15: I said no. Anyway, the phone case is two saladas. The top one's blank. Mm-hmm. The bottom one has a slice of ham, cheese,
14: these saladas aren't co-joined, are they?
15: They're sayos.
14: Yeah, because the saladas join.
15: Yeah, these are
14: sayos. So you can break them up into four sayos, an individual biscuit.
15: Okay, I'm glad we've ascertained that.
14: Well, I just...
15: But a lot of people have been asking me about it because there's something about seeing a sayo that just reminds people of their childhood. And actually, Nettie, beautiful Nettie who works here with
14: us. She runs this joint.
15: She was asking me because she wants to buy one for her mum because her grandma always had a packet of sayos in the cupboard for guests.
14: Oh.
15: Nettie comes from a family that are incredible bakers, cakes, biscuits, cheesecakes, everything. They would all. She said there'd always be that all over the table, not all over the table, but there'd always also, if guests were coming over, not only would she entertain like that, there'd be a platter of sayos with cheese and tomato. And so at her grandmother's funeral, even though they had it catered, they had platters of sayos with tomato and cheese to pay homage to her grandma.
14: Well done.
15: See, that's what this image does, doesn't it? It gives you a kick in the feels.
14: Yeah. Where can you get it from?
15: I'm trying to trace through my own history, Brendan. No need for you to look and I'll find the
14: details. Just hand your phone over and I'll
15: have it. No, it's fine. It's fine.
14: Muscle Memory is here. Jam Muscle Memory every day this week. $2,000 could be yours. We'll have another crack of that. That's coming up with Jam Nation.
0: 2ST.

0: did, Soph. Congratulations to you. And if you, like Sophie, would like to play, all you got to do is jonesydemanda.com.au.
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0: Jonesy Demand are driving you home across Australia with Jam Nation. 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
1: Last week we spoke about a doctor that I'd spoken to on the podcast I do with Anita McGregor, the AA Chattery.
0: Drops on Thursday.
1: You and I had also spoken to him. He's a sleep doctor, one of the world's best sleep doctors. And one of the big things he said is that we all wake up at around 3 o'clock because of the shift in our body temperature. And most people, as these were his words, fart, burp, go back to sleep.
0: Mm-hmm.
1: But he said for some people, the monkey mind kicks in. And this is what you need to quieten and steady is your heart rate and your monkey mind. And as soon as you start to get worked up and start to think about things and things and things, you ain't going back to sleep.
0: Mm.
1: I was thinking of this when I read something. There's a whole thread of people talking about things that happened years ago that just resurface for them. And they blush, they flush, their hands sweat, and they wish they could go and live in a ditch in Vietnam.
0: Oh.
1: What about this one? Me suddenly remembering when I tried giving a homeless man a muffin at a stoplight.
0: Yeah.
1: But the light turned green, so I panicked and ended up throwing the muffin out the window, yelling, catch, as I rolled away in my caravan. And she said, this is the thing that lives rent-free in her head. We've all got them. We've all got them.
0: Yeah, you particularly.
1: I do it all the time.
0: You do it all the time.
1: I have a form of kind of like social Tourette's.
0: Let's revisit Richie's
1: Don't
0: animal.
1: Don't mention Richie's animal. I knew you were going to bring this up. It wasn't
0: we
1: that
0: have
1: big a deal.
0: Bon Jovi touring Australia. Haven't done that for years. Richie Zambora and John Bon Jovi have patched up their differences. Richie Zambora, the guitarist for Bon Jovi, had a well-known alcoholic.
1: I didn't know
0: Well-known
1: How would I know that?
0: Had just come out of rehab.
1: I don't get the brochure on who's an alcoholic
0: walks
1: this week.
0: Walks into the room and he's drinking a cola drink.
1: What?
0: And what do you do?
1: I don't know why
0: I'm standing
1: did it.
0: There.
1: Stop.
0: John Bond's standing
1: Stop.
0: There.
1: No, Richie, John, don't.
0: John Bond, Richie's standing there and he comes in and you say, what are you drinking?
1: And I picked
0: and
1: up
0: he
1: the
0: said,
1: Coca-Cola.
0: It's just Pepsi. And you said, let me sniff.
1: Why would I do that? I don't know why I did that.
0: Let me sniff.
1: Look, just stop bringing it up. What about you?
0: And I was
1: let's move on to you. And I'm going to make you tell the
0: and
1: story.
0: And then he went on a bender straight after that.
1: I'll
0: you know
1: stop.
0: That.
1: Stop. I'm going to make you tell the story about when Kurt Fernie, that absolute
0: that
1: hero of an
0: fair.
1: Athlete, was
0: that
1: here.
0: Is not fair.
1: Well, what you said, I still, my sphincter tightens at the thought of it.
0: You know, Kurt Fernley is
1: a fabulous man,
0: a wheelchair
1: athlete, and a brilliant athlete, and a hilarious,
0: a
1: funny, smart,
0: fella.
1: Gorgeous man.
0: And he just attempted Kokoda track.
1: He was incredible.
0: I can't do Kokoda track.
1: But for some reason,
0: my legs work.
1: You went so awkward.
0: I said to him,
1: you said a lot of things.
0: Because he won a lot of medals, and I just said to him,
1: you mimicked stomping around. You said, I bet you can't walk around at home because of all your medals. And you said about four or five things and you couldn't stop. And in the end,
0: I just said to
1: you
0: him,
1: said to him, I'm so sorry.
0: Mate,
1: I don't know why I do this.
0: Because I said, let's get a photo. I said, come on, Kurt, just walk over here. Oh. And he looked at me. I said, mate, I don't know why I'm doing this.
1: Oh, you
0: this.
1: Said, I'm so sorry.
0: I'm so sorry. I'm
1: but
0: so sorry.
1: This whole conversation is making me very uncomfortable.
0: Now it's living rent-free in my head.
1: I've got monkey mind in the daytime.
0: What about
1: that time
0: this?
1: You got the mind of a monkey?
0: The tribal drum is beating for what's living rent-free in your head.
1: Oh, I'm all hot and sweaty after that conversation. Please help us.
0: Your call's coming up with Jam Nation
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1: I'm going to put my sphincter tightening pants on and get ready.
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0: Hello there, it's Jonesy Demanda driving you home. Tribal Drum is beating what's living rent-free in your head. Perhaps.
1: This is the stuff that, well, I was sleeping okay until you reminded me of one of my
0: things.
1: Why
0: wouldn't you say to a recovering alcoholic, what are you drinking? Let me sniff.
1: How would I know that Richie Sambora was
0: a recovering
1: alcoholic?
0: Everyone knew. It was front page news.
1: I don't remember that.
0: And this is before the interview. And then, remember, you brought in.
1: Oh, stop. Just stop.
0: You brought in a little Richie Zambora doll. Remember there was a Richie Zambora doll?
1: No.
0: And I said, hey, look, it's wearing like a half a slash hat. And then he lost it.
1: Slash.
0: Half a slash hat. I was wearing hats before Slash was even born. We never interviewed
1: him
0: again.
1: Oh, what about you? Kurt Fernley. What a hero. And you love him.
0: I love him.
1: He's the nicest guy. He took all of this in good spirits because you became as awkward as a slug on salt. And you said to him, well, come and stand over here and you've won so many medals. Do you just stomp around at home with all your medals? It was just awful.
0: Sure.
1: And at the end, you said, I'm so sorry.
0: I don't know why I'm doing this, Kurt. Anne has joined us.
1: Hello, Anne.
2: Hello, how are you?
0: Great.
1: What's living rent-free in your head?
2: Well, I used to work with a girl who became a friend of mine. She had two sons and a daughter. Sadly, like one of her sons passed away when he was 19, which was quite a few years before I knew her, but she told me the story. Anyway, I hadn't seen her for 6 months and I saw her. I said, how have you been? She said, busy. One of my sons got married. And I said, which one?
1: Oh, that's an easy mistake to make, but I bet you've tortured yourself ever since.
0: It's one of those ones.
2: I've tortured myself ever since.
1: Oh, that's the stuff that wakes you up and keeps you up in the middle of the night.
0: I just had a thought about it. I was at my mate's workshop and I was drinking just a cup of hot water. And this Chinese lady.
1: Oh, Rod.
0: No, I'm just saying. She came up next to me and I said, I'm drinking. And she said, what? Are you going to put tea in? And I said, no, I'm drinking hot water. They love it in China. And she's Chinese. And she went, do they? And I went, and I was.
1: You should know.
0: No, I didn't get to that point. But you know what I mean? Mm. You know what I mean?
1: No, I know what you mean. We all look, this is uncomfortable.
0: It just happens.
1: It just happens. We all do it. And the person to whom you do it has probably moved on and doesn't think about
0: it. Yeah,
1: but it does live rent-free in your own head.
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14: Is this on?
15: Jonesy and Amanda.
13: For the drive home.

0: Hello there, it's Jonesy Demanda driving you home. After her 8-year ordeal, Shakira has won that tax battle that she had with the Spanish tax department.
1: I don't know about it.
0: Didn't you know about that?
1: So did she go to court and say, my hips don't lie?
0: They were into her for $89.4 million.
1: In tax evasion?
0: They said that she had tax evasion. She's going to get $97 million because she spent more than 183 days in Spain in 2011. This is the requirement for being considered a tax resident. Don't yawn while I'm saying this.
1: Get to the juicy bit.
0: Well, that's the juicy bits. The pan flutes are on Shakira. In the meantime, the tribal drummer's been beating. I know that you're still trying to get past questioning Richie Sambora's sobriety by asking to sniff his Coca-Cola.
1: That was so non-deliberate. I didn't even know. We're talking about things that live rent-free in your head.
0: That he was on the wagon. And then what happened after that incident?
1: I don't know what.
0: He literally fell off the wagon.
1: Stop. Hello, Jody.
0: Jody.
2: Hello, how are you?
1: Not bad. What's living rent-free in your head?
2: Well, many years ago, I worked for Australia Post, and people used to come in to send telegrams, and I hated doing them. Mm-hmm. So this particular day, this man comes in, send a telegram, and I said to him, you know you can do this over the phone, and he had a stutter. And as soon as I said it, I thought, oh, my God, it's probably taking 3 days to get a sentence out. Mm-hmm. I didn't know where to look.
1: Oh,
2: I was horrified.
1: Oh.
0: You can do this over the phone.
1: I know. Oh,
0: Jody. And, telegrams. When was the last time someone sent a telegram?
1: I know.
0: This has been living in your head, Jody, for how long?
2: Yeah, in the 90s.
0: Shouldn't there be a thing that just goes out of your head?
1: Wouldn't you like to have something in your head that, you know how you can delete
0: a memo?
1: Delete anything.
0: From your internet history.
1: Into a little bin, iconography. Let's do
0: that. Maybe that's a thing. Maybe you get the little...
1: The Men in Black thing that just erases your memory.
0: That'd be so good.
1: Thank you, Jody.
0: I'd be using it right here on you.
1: Hello, Trish.
3: Hi, guys. I think I'm going to take the cake.
1: Okay, mm-hmm. Over to you.
3: Probably about 2 years ago, I was getting off a train, just getting into work, and there was a World Vision employee walking around asking for donations. And don't even ask what went through my brain at the time. Mm-hmm. I turned around and said, oh, really? I haven't seen an advertisement on TV. I thought the kids were doing well. And to this day, I still think, does that man still think of what an idiot I was?
1: Oh, I thought the kids were doing well.
0: They're on with Larry on the chase. They don't need money.
1: Oh, thank you, Trish. This is excruciating.
0: I think you've taken the cake thus far. Laurie has joined us.
1: Hi,
0: wrap this up, Laurie.
1: Okay, what's living rent-free in your head?
4: Well, I was on safari in South Africa and I went to dinner and the waiter came over to me and I said, I'm white, instead of asking for white wine.
0: I'm white. What did he say?
1: I bet you flushed. I'm white and red and white and red and white and red.
4: Well, I went red. I'm sure he did too, but I couldn't tell.
1: No.
4: Oh, yes, it was very embarrassing.
0: So, Laurie,
1: let's all just breathe. Let's all just
0: breathe. Laurie, you're the gift that just keeps giving.
1: Thank you, Laurie.
0: Laurie, thank you.
1: Let's all just relax.
0: Coming up, Instagram is here of $2,000. Could be yours. Jonesy and Amanda driving you home with Jam Nation.
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0: Well, hello there. I took your review advice and I watched that extremely bright creatures.
1: Remarkably bright creatures
0: show last night. What a great movie. If there was a movie that we needed, this is it. An octopus that sees everyone's feelings.
1: Yeah. I'm glad you liked it.
0: And it's not Henry. It's not teamed up with the Wiggles.
1: No. We got a lot of response to it.
0: Yep. Yeah, so we're going to talk about that.
1: Well, let's do that next.
0: Also, Instagram is on the way. Your chance to win $2,000. 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
0: Already we have given away $2,000. Now another two on the line. 10 questions, 60 seconds on the clock. You can pass if you don't know an answer. We'll come back to that question if time permits. You get all the questions right, you win
5: $1,000. You get $1,000 and you can leave with $1,000. Mm-hmm. A lot of people choose to do that. Or you can answer a bonus question for $2,000, but it's double or nothing.
0: Loz is in Doncaster.
5: Hi, Loz.
6: Hey, guys, how are you?
5: Very
0: doing
5: well,
0: okay,
5: thank
0: Loz.
5: You.
0: What about you? A lot of people are asking about Amanda's iPhone cover,
5: the
0: Salada iPhone cover.
5: It's more like a sayo, and it's got cheese and ham and tomato on it. Everyone who sees this has a nostalgia hit. Did you used to eat this when you were at school?
6: Oh, 100%.
5: Yeah.
0: I like
6: Vegemite
0: the Salada.
6: Vegemite and all.
5: Oh, Vegemite, cheese.
0: But the Salada, yum. I felt, was not as puffy.
5: No, the sayo is old school. We had sayos at grandma's house. That was the traditional one. Slather it in butter.
0: When we were at school, we used to get a bunch of them and we put them in our mouths and then you try and read some sort of limerick.
5: Or you have to blow up a balloon.
0: Yeah.
5: A hot air balloon. It was exhausting.
0: With a sayo.
5: Yeah.
0: Loz, all this sayo chat has lured you into a self-relaxed state.
5: Let's hope.
6: This is good.
5: Okay.
0: You can do it.
5: You can do this. We always say pass is your friend. If you're not sure, say pass, because here we go. Get ready, Loz.
6: All right.
5: Here it comes. Question number one. What's the main fruit in pineapple juice?
6: Pineapple.
5: Question two. TGIF is an acronym for what?
6: Thank God it's Friday.
5: Question three. What does an optometrist specialise in?
6: Eyesight.
5: Question four. Which artist sings the hit Let's Get Loud?
6: Jennifer Lopez.
5: Question five. Barossa Valley is located in which Australian state?
6: South Australia.
5: Question six. Which gas is used to make balloons float?
6: Pass.
5: Question seven. What's the smallest planet in our solar system?
6: Venus.
0: Oh!
5: Mercury. I wouldn't have known that either.
6: Oh, no.
5: And you will know the gas that they use in balloons. It's helium.
6: Helium, of course. Mm. Of course. It wasn't coming to me.
5: Loz.
6: Oh.
5: Go and have a sayo and calm the farm.
0: You can't.
6: I will. I'll put a bit of Vegemite in my Salada and watch those little Vegemite worms.
5: Yeah, but make sure you put lots of butter in as well.
0: No, I think that's a Rye Vita, Loz.
5: I think you can do it on all of them.
0: I don't want to start wars here.
5: You're thinking of Vita Wheat.
0: Good trim Vita Wheat. Crisp bit all the family eats.
5: Thank you, Loz.
0: Loz.
6: Thanks, guys.
5: I will play again tomorrow.
0: JonesyAndAmanda.com.au if you'd like to register to play Instagram. Jonesy and Amanda driving you home with Jam Nation.
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6: Hey there, I'm Pete Andrea, First in Local. Major issues for retailers in the Nowra Mall yesterday when workers damaged a fire sprinkler system, flooding shop ceilings, causing the evacuation of the centre. Part of the roof collapsed and power was cut as a result. Fire crews were called at about 1 p.m. and ordered workers and shoppers out. A plumber and electrician were also called in to determine the extent of the damage. It's unknown whether the mall will reopen for business today. It's been revealed a nuclear accident evacuation zone taking in Port Kembla has been included in government documents. It's reported procedures are in place should there be an incident involving nuclear material at a possible submarine base or for visiting nuclear-powered ships. Immediate evacuations would happen within 600 metres of the outer harbour, while those 1.4 k's downwind of the incident would also be evacuated. The Nurses and Midwives Association is backing expanded ratios across New South Wales hospitals, including those in the Shoalhaven and Illawarra. Wards are said to operate at safer staffing levels, with one nurse to every four patients during day shifts.
7: What this means for our members is improved workloads. It means that they can provide the care that they've been trained to provide. It means less burnout for them when they're able to provide that quality care and get their work done within their shift.
6: Nurses and Midwives General Secretary Michael Waite's there. Kaimur Council's continuing the push for funding and infrastructure upgrades. Local leaders put forward key projects at this week's Community Cabinet meeting. The goals: free up key land, fix ageing wastewater infrastructure, and secure investment in local sporting facilities. The Mayor says those talks will continue and are vital to shaping the region's future growth. In sport now, Mossvale Golf Club played a medley stable for yesterday. A grade won by Mario Carfelli on 38 points. James Taylor dominated B grade with 39. Michael Launders was the C grade winner with 37. And Raymond Boyce was the D grade winner. That is your local news first. I'm Pete Andrea.
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0: Christian O'Connell and I Love a Pub. Your happy place with a sticky carpet and a schnitty the size of your head. Where you've had 21st, someone's nan had their 80th. Your first sip of beer, you fell in love there. You fell out of love there. You've won the greatest prize of all, the meat tray. But some of these most loved pubs are facing hard times. 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
12: 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This is your news now.
13: Good morning, I'm Pete Andrea. First in local, a man has appeared in court charged with firearm, domestic violence, drug, assault police and police pursuit offences after his arrest at Burrill Lake this week. The 30-year-old man was wanted after an Operation Amarok raid on an Elder Crescent home in Nowra. It seized a firearm stock, firearm mechanism, six 12-gauge shotgun rounds and 12-gauge shotgun rounds that had been spent. The alleged offender was spotted by police in Ulladulla. A chase began and the vehicle was located later in Burrill Lake, where the driver rammed a police car to escape. He was arrested and now faces 18 charges. Hospital wards across New South Wales are set to get safer staffing levels. Ratios will drop to one nurse for every four patients during the day to ease pressure on staff and boost patient care. Katrina Bau from the Nurses and Midwives says it's been a long time coming.
14: As a previous ED nurse, and after talking to members really closely about the impact of everyday workloads in the wards, to have a big collective sigh of relief that there is hope and it is coming is leaves me without many more words.
13: The draft visitor economy strategy for Kiama Council is going on public exhibition. The strategy, endorsed by councillors, lays out plans for the region over the next 10 years, focusing on five goals, including activating the nighttime and cultural economy and growing high-value visitation. Data indicates around 1.2 million people visited the region in 2024. In sport, six Uni of Wollongong students are bound for Brisbane, named in the New South Wales Uni's Rugby League squads to face Queensland Uni on Saturday. April Gray, Bianca Jones, Chloe Shepherd, Alexis Kaliti and Sophia Curtin will line up in the women's, Thomas Fisher in the men's. That is your local news first. I'm Pete Andrea.
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16: Morning, I'm Jackie Lim. Brothers of Bondi terror attack hero Ahmed Al-Ahmed have been charged, accused of threatening him over his multi-million dollar GoFundMe donations. Police allege the pair demanded a share of the $2.6 million raised after the attack, with claims of threatening phone calls. Al-Ahmed was hailed a hero after tackling and disarming a gunman during the Bondi attack. Both men have pleaded not guilty, with the matter set to return to court later this year. The White House denies that cuts to U.S. foreign aid are contributing to the spread of Ebola in parts of Africa. The death toll from the current outbreak has risen to 132, with 512 suspected cases across Uganda and Congo. It comes as experts warn it could be months before human trials begin for a vaccine to deal with the current strain. The National eSafety Commissioner is warning boys and young men are increasingly being targeted by sexual extortion scams. New figures show they make up a significant portion of around 200 reported victims over the past year. And more proof that the cost of living crunch is starting to bind, with Creditor Watch reporting late payments hit a six-year high in April.
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16: In sport, Jai Arrow has opened up about his devastating diagnosis of motor neuron disease. The 30-year-old Rabbitohs star announced his immediate retirement from the NRL yesterday. He's told Nine he's been ready to fight since being diagnosed late last year.
17: My first question was, all right, where do I go from now?
16: And the Hawks return to Tassie tonight, just days after the AFL scrapped their 25-year partnership with the state. They take on Adelaide in the Round 11 opener. That's the latest in news and sport.
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18: Good morning, between Control and Barry. Good run on the Princes Highway at the moment, north and southbound. From Vincentia, the Wool Road clear to Island Point Road. Between Barrel and Mittagong, Barrel Road looking fairly good. And from the Southern Highlands, a steady flow of traffic on the Hume Motorway going north and southbound. 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
26: Areas of fog and frost around this morning, clearing to a mostly sunny day, light tomorrow winds, and we're chasing tops 14 in the Highlands at about 19 degrees around the Shoalhaven. Showers on the way tomorrow. Those temps are going to be in the low to mid-teens. And then showers on Saturday and Sunday. At the moment, chilly start around the Southern Highlands in Barrel. It's 3, feeling more like minus 1. And in Nowra, it's 8.
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26: Morning, how you doing? It is Kev in for Maxie. He's off today, hopefully back tomorrow. Waking up to the news this morning, well, this one broke late yesterday afternoon about South Sydney rugby league player Jai Arrow, at the age of 30, being diagnosed with motor neurone disease. Everybody in the rugby league world and even outside of it thinking of Jai at this time, and his family as well, as they've got a big battle ahead of them. Yesterday afternoon as well, in the CBD of Nowra, as Pete mentioned in his local news, we had that burst water main in the Nowra Mall. So we'll follow up on that one today and find out if any of those stores are going to be open. A very big chance they may not be, with a lot of water damage done yesterday. But we'll keep an eye on that one and let you know. Plus, we've got a brand new secret sound we'll unveil for you very shortly as well. 6:08, here's Kenny the Gambler, 2ST.
29: On a warm summer's evening, on a train bound for nowhere, met up with a gambler. We were both too tired to sleep, so we took turns of staring

0: when the deal is done. 2ST, better music and more of it. It is Kenny Rogers, that is the gambler, at 11 past 6. Coming up this morning at 9, Graham Day is going to be back in. You can email him anytime, gday@2st.com.au.
1: Cobbity Grove Kitchens, creating beautiful kitchens since 1981, servicing the Southern Highlands and now the Shoalhaven from their new Milton showroom. The 2ST Secret Sound.
0: Yeah, now, if you missed it yesterday morning, we had yet another winner of the Secret Sound. It just keeps going off. Must be making these things too easy. Congratulations to Gail from Ulladulla, who picked this yesterday.
2: Well, it might be a stab in the dark, but it's. I was thinking about a phone being replaced, an old-fashioned telephone, replacing the receiver.
0: So, Gail, well done to you. $125, all yours, thanks to Cobbity Grove Kitchens. That now means, for the third time in just a couple of weeks, we've got a brand new Secret Sound for you. Have a listen to this one. Yes. If you think you know what that one could be, give me a call, 44232999. Another $125 on the line. Yeah, we'll play it after Whitney Houston at 2ST.

0: Cobbetty Grove Kitchens, creating beautiful kitchens since 1981, servicing the Southern Highlands and now the Shoalhaven from their new Milton showroom. The 2ST's Secret Sound.
1: It's 17 past 6 now. If you missed it yesterday, the Secret Sound did go off. Gail from Ulladulla identified that one and picked up $125. So we're working with a brand new sound this morning. The sound is this. Let's get to the phone, 44232999, 2ST Secret Sound. Hello.
2: Yeah, g'day, Kev. It's David. How are you going?
1: David, I'm good. How are you?
2: Oh, mate, not too bad. A bit cold, but that's the way the cookie crumbles.
1: That's it. A little bit chilly around the Highlands this morning, feeling like minus one, just to make it feel worse for you.
2: Yeah, well, I'm in Mittagong at the moment. I'm feeling it. Don't you worry.
1: Hey, Dave, what's that secret sound?
2: Is it crushing a can, like a Coke can or something like that?
1: David, no, that's not it. Sorry, mate.
2: Okay. No worries. We'll try again. Thanks.
1: Have a great day.
2: You too. Thanks,
1: mate. Yeah, crushing the old can, that was the way back as a kid, trying to make yourself an extra couple of dollars or so. Crushing those cans, couple of big chaff bags, you might make $20. Oh, how good was that? And then you thought, well, we'll put some rocks in here, make it heavier. Probably made you an extra dollar. But that's not the secret sound. Here is that noise again. Have a think about that one over the next couple of hours because we'll do it again after 8 o'clock. Secret Sound, all thanks to our friends at Cobbetty Grove Kitchens, 19 past 6, 2ST.
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0: 2ST, better music and more of it. Coming up this afternoon from 4 o'clock to drive you home, Jonesy and Amanda, their Soul Asylum. And that is Runaway Train, spot on 26 past 6. Coming up this weekend, there's plenty of local sport for you to check out. First of all, on Saturday, going to be a big day for the Barrel Blacks. They're taking on Shoalhaven at Eridge Park, and it's their back-to-barrel day as well. So expecting a big crowd there. The seconds will get underway from 1:30, the first grade starting at 3. And then if we turn our attention to Group 7 Rugby League, it's up to Round 7 already. On Saturday, Superoos are taking on the Lions, the Sharks play the Dogs, and then on Sunday, it's the Nowra Bomaderry Jets taking on the Stingrays, and the Kyama Knights, they're going to be playing the Bury Shoalhaven Heads Magpies. And in the, well, the old Group 6 competition, the MacArthur Rugby League competition, a couple of the games close to home. Mittagong Lions, now they're going to be at home on Sunday at the showground there, so expecting a big crowd as they take on the Oaks Tigers and Picton. They're playing the Camden Rams, so plenty of local footy this weekend. And if you're going to be running out onto the field, doesn't matter what sport you might be playing, let's hope you can bring home a win. Pete Andrea, he's next with your local news first at 2ST.
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7: Good morning, I'm Pete Andrea. First in local, big issues for the operators of the Nowra Mall and its retailers after the centre was shut down because of flooding yesterday. Fire crews were called at about 1 p.m. when contract workers reportedly damaged the fire sprinkler system, inundating the ceiling cavity. The centre was evacuated when parts of the roof collapsed, forcing electricity to be shut down and the mall closed. A structural engineer and electrician were called to assess the extent of the damage. It's unknown whether the mall will reopen this morning. Nurses and midwives have welcomed news. The next stage of safer staffing levels is to roll out statewide. Nurses working day shifts in key wards, including urology and oncology, will join those in EDs, taking on a lower patient load of 1 to 4. General Secretary Michael Waite says it's a long overdue reform.
8: I can walk around and talk to members in emergency departments now and see them smiling when we talk about the change. I'm looking forward to seeing that same impact on our medical surgical wards.
7: Meanwhile, more than 50 emergency service personnel had their skills tested dealing with the simulated plane crash on the Southern Highlands over the weekend. Led by New South Wales Police, Exercise Burn was about enhancing multi-agency response to a simulated aircraft crash at the Mittagong Aero Club airfield during bushfire operations. First responders were confronted by a number of trapped people and risks, including fire and hazardous materials. In sport now, no joy for the South Coast Blaze seniors in last night's clash with Central Coast Heart in Premier League netball. Despite a strong first half, the Blaze went down by 17 goals. A better night for the under-23s, though, claiming a 68-65 goal victory. That's your local news first. I'm Pete Andrea.
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9: Morning, I'm Jackie Lim. Officials say there's a shortage of nurses to tackle Australia's largest ever diphtheria outbreak. More than 220 cases have now been reported, majority of those in the NT, with the outbreak largely affecting remote Indigenous communities.
10: Australia had largely eliminated diphtheria for many years, if not decades. Very successful national immunisation program. In about 2022, I think we saw an incursion of an imported case of diphtheria in Queensland, and that's now spread to the Northern Territory and West Australia.
9: That's Dr. Paul Burgess there on the ABC. 27% of all Aussie students are now classed as having a disability, with new data revealing a sharp rise since the pandemic. The Australian is reporting the surge has been largely driven by ADHD, autism and mental health issues, with just over 2% of students having a physical ailment. And rising interest rates and property tax changes could see Australian house prices start to fall next year. One economist from HSBC predicts values nationally could drop by 6%.
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9: In sport, the NRL community is coming together to support star Jai Arrow. Arrow says he'll not give up his fight against motor neuron disease, which has forced him to retire from the NRL at the age of 30. He says he wants fans to know he's continuing to put up the good fight.
11: To let people know I'm okay and I am ready to fight.
9: Meantime, round 12 of the NRL kicks off in Canberra tonight with the Raiders hosting the Dolphins, while in the AFL, round 11 gets underway with a clash between the Hawks and Crows in Launceston. That's the latest in news and sport.
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12: Tom Wong, the Princess Highway, not too bad at the moment, going north and southbound past Turpentine Road. Nowra Hill, BTU Road is clear. In the Pomeroy, no major hassles on Ill Road and Bolong Road. And from the Southern Highlands, a fair amount of traffic at times on the Hume Motorway, making its way northbound. This end of financial year, look for value that's built to last. 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
0: A bit of fog around this morning, also areas of frost. It is going to be a mostly sunny Thursday with light to moderate winds, and those top temps today about 14 in the Highlands and 19 for the Shoalhaven. Coming up tomorrow, we're going to see some showers and then more showers expected on Saturday and Sunday. At the moment in Bundy, it's 4, feeling more like 0, and in Husky, 14, feeling like 10.
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1: It's the 21st of May. Today is International Tea Day.

On this day in 1955, Chuck Berry records his first single at Chess Records in Chicago. It's this one. On this day in 1975, after a show in Knoxville, Tennessee, Alice Cooper leaves one of his stage props, a 13-foot boa constrictor, in his hotel bathroom. It escapes down the toilet and shows up 2 weeks later in a room occupied by country singer Charlie Pride. On this day in 1977, Fleetwood Mac's Rumours album takes over the number one spot in the US from the Eagles Hotel California. Rumours will go on to sell over 40 million copies.

0: On this day in 1979, Elton John becomes the first Western act to tour the USSR, playing the first of 8 concerts in Leningrad.
1: I'll never know how good it feels to hold you. Nikita, I need you so.
0: And on this day in 2011, British singer Adele goes to number one on the US single charts with this hit, taken from her second studio album. Rolling in the Deep goes on to win 3 Grammy Awards the following year.

0: Born on this day in Sussex, England in 1948, Gerard Hugh Sayer. We know him as Leo Sayer. In 2009, he became an Australian citizen and now resides in the Southern Highlands. G'day, Leo.
1: Of course I can dance, of course I can dance. I'm sure I can dance, I'm sure I can dance, I can dance.

Born on this day in 1980, Belgian-born Australian singer-songwriter Wouter De Backer, known professionally as Gautier. This 2012 single topped the charts in the US, the UK, Australia, and 23 other countries, and won him 2 Grammys.

0: is he's out on a mission trying to save our local pubs. Some of our local pubs, they're all going under, so he wants to give them a helping hand. 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It could be where you've had your 21st birthday, a wedding party of some description, whatever it might be. Tell us in 50 words or less about the pub that you love. 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We've got lots of five grand to give away. So register now, do it at 2st.com.au. Save our puppets, all thanks to Forex. On the way next, Peter Andrea with your local news first at 2ST.
1: You know that thing where your brain knows the answer, but your mouth just panics? 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Every afternoon, they'll give you a category. 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
16: G'day, I'm Pete Andrea. First in local, big issues for the operators of the Nowra Mall and its retailers after the centre was shut down because of flooding yesterday. Fire crews were called at about 1 p.m. when contract workers reportedly damaged the fire sprinkler system, inundating the ceiling cavity. The centre was evacuated when parts of the roof collapsed, forcing electricity to be shut down and the mall closed. A structural engineer and electrician were called to assess the extent of the damage. Stores are trying to open this morning. The Nurses and Midwives Association is backing expanded ratios across New South Wales hospitals. Wards are set to operate at safer staffing levels, with one nurse to every four patients during day shifts.
17: What this means for our members is improved workloads. It means that they can provide the care that they've been trained to provide. It means less burnout for them when they're able to provide that quality care and get their work done within their shift.
16: General Secretary

0: Michael Waits there. Wintercarrabee Council has honoured local volunteers at a National Volunteer Week morning tea. Lyndon Judge and Jane Lehman were jointly awarded Volunteer of the Year in recognition of their long-term service as council volunteers. Lyndon has volunteered with council libraries for 13 years. Jane is a dedicated bush care volunteer committed to protecting the flora and fauna of Mount Gibraltar. Nominations are now open for the New South Wales Volunteer of the Year Awards, and they close on May 29. After a successful debut in 2025, the New South Wales Wine Winter Cellar Door is back on July 5. More than 20 of the state's finest wine producers will be at the event from promoting locally produced vintages. It'll be a first appearance at the event for renowned Southern Highlands wine producer, Peppergreen Estate. In sport now, mixed results for the South Coast Blaze in Premier League netball. Taking on the Central Coast Heart, the under-23s scored a 68-65-point win. No joy, though, for the Opens, recording a 17-point loss. That's your local news first. I'm Pete Andrea.
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2: Morning, I'm Jackie Loom. The NT's chief health officer says the cause of the diphtheria outbreak can be put down to a few things.
3: One is we have a very mobile population in the Northern Territory. I think there was some under-recognition because we haven't seen diphtheria for many, many years.
2: Dr. Paul Burgess on the ABC there. More than 220 cases have now been reported through the Territory, SA, WA and Queensland. Meantime, a major global report is warning the world is now more vulnerable to pandemics than it was before COVID. Experts say climate change, conflict and misinformation are weakening preparedness. Expert divers from Finland have now recovered all the bodies of the five Italian divers who died in an underwater cave in the Maldives. The recovery follows a major search effort after the group went missing a week ago while exploring a deep cave system. Authorities will now work with the Italian government to begin the process of returning their bodies home. And business groups are warning Australia risks a stagflation crisis if the Fair Work Commission bows to unions and lifts the minimum wage by 6%.
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2: In sport, fans are calling on the NRL to introduce a round dedicated to MND. It comes after yesterday's revelation Jai Arrow has been diagnosed with motor neuron disease. The 30-year-old Rabbitohs star has announced his immediate retirement. Queensland teammate Kalen Ponga telling NRL 360 it came as a shock to him.
5: One thing about Jai, though, he's a strong bloke and no doubt there's a journey ahead of him, but he's probably the man fit for it.
2: And Bernard Tomic has failed in his bid to make the main draw at the French Open, losing his third qualifying match overnight. That's the latest in news and sport.
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6: Falls Creek, Jervis Bay Road, look okay as you make your way to the Princess Highway. One dandy and Princess Highway, a little busier time going northbound between Robertson and Mossvale. No major hassles on the Illawarra Highway. In front of the Southern Highlands, good run on the Hume Motorway going north and southbound. 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
12: 2ST weather.
13: Still got some areas of fog and frost around. Once it clears, going to be fine and sunny today. Light to moderate winds, tops of 14 in the Highlands, 19 for the Shoalhaven. Showers tomorrow, and then more showers expected on Saturday and Sunday. At the moment, we've got 3 at Yerrumbool, feeling more like 1. And at Ulladulla, 10, feeling like 7.
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13: It is 7 past 7. Hello, it is Kev in for Maxi this morning. Hopefully he's back on deck tomorrow morning for you. On the way this hour, going to catch up with Di Laver. We'll have a chat about the Shoalhaven Food Network's Autumn Celebration of Food. It's about halfway through right now. There's been so many events in the past few weeks and still plenty more to come. So we'll find out exactly what is planned with Di soon. And also going to have some tickets to give away to the Berry Celtic Festival, which is coming up this Saturday. So if you want to win, just keep listening to 2ST.

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You can take us with you wherever you go. 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There's Joan Jett and the Black Hearts, and I love rock and roll at 11 past 7. This week it is National Volunteers Week. Thank you very much to all the volunteers who do so many great things around our local community, whether that be the volunteers at the Rural Fire Service, the SES, the Fire and Rescue, the AMBOs, the police. Everybody involved in being a volunteer, our first responders, whoever it might be, thank you for what you do. And coming up tomorrow, there is a big day planned at the Mossvale Golf Club. They're getting ready to tee off for the inaugural Angel Cup Charity Golf Day. Now, this is all about the Volunteers Week. So, big day, which is going to tee off from around 12 o'clock tomorrow afternoon. It's a shotgun start. They've got a sellout field, which are going to take part in this one, 76 players. So if you're going to take part in this one tomorrow, sounds like it's going to be a whole heap of fun. But you can go along later on as well after and join them on the 19th if you want to go and say thank you very much to our volunteers around the Southern Highlands and also the Shoalhaven. It's 12 past 7 at 2ST.

0: 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There's Crowded House, that is Fall at Your Feet, at 7:15. And 2ST is giving you the chance to deck out your lounge room in time for that big world footballing event, which is coming up soon. Now, it could be a lounge room. I guess it could be your man cave or woman cave as well, wherever you go and like to watch your sport. How would you like $5,000 to do it up? Well, that's what we're going to try and give away. But you need to be quick because the entries close tomorrow. You need to go to 2st.com.au if you would like to become our 5K football fan. And in 100 words or less, tell us which football star you'd back when it matters most and which top stat makes them unbeatable. It's the 5K football fan brought to you by Top Trumps. 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

0: 2ST, we play better music and more of it. There's Billy Ocean, Love Really Hurts Without You. Coming up Saturday afternoon from 3, Jason Staveley back in with This Week in Music. There's a reason for every song he plays. 22 past 7. Let's find out what is coming up over the next few weeks. We're about midway through the Shoalhaven Food Network's autumn celebration of food with all the info. Di Laver, how are you, Di?
1: G'day, I'm fine. How are you?
0: Hey, not too bad at all. Now, if we're looking into this crystal ball and trying to pick out exactly which events we want to go to, because there's so many, can you give us a bit of a tip? Where should we be going? I guess one, if you want to go to Cupid's for a bit of Italian?
1: Yeah, there's a great Italian fiesta at Cupid's this weekend. There's also Mexican at Sandbar tonight. There's a great new chef at Paperbark that's doing chef's tables for the duration of the celebration. And then we've got winter flavours. There's a beautiful dinner next week at Bangalay Dining with their lovely chef. There's a Provador Market at Bundanon coming up. But there's something for every taste bud and something for every price line, and you can always go and learn pasta making at Pasta Boy in Huskisson. They've got pasta making classes for the young ones and the older ones.
0: So, and tell us more about the Masquerade Ball as well, Di.
1: Oh, well, the Club Jervis Bay have been one of our major sponsors, and this is the finale of the autumn celebration of food. We're having a whole week after the long weekend in June, which just showcases the streets of Huskisson and beyond. So there's a whole new calendar coming out for that whole week, and we finish off with the Masquerade Ball. They're closing the club and reinventing it, and there'll be it's a sit-down, beautiful dinner by Terry and Michelle from Old Salt. The Gaining Through Training students will be doing the service on that evening, and there's going to be fire dancing and oyster bar by Jervis Bay Shellfish, and there'll be, as I say, fire dancing, jugglers, a dance band, yeah. So that's going to be the finale of all of the celebrations for this year.
0: Di, it does sound like there's still plenty for us to check out. If we want to find out the complete list and maybe book one of these events, where do we need to go?
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0: Hey, Di, you enjoy your weekend out dining this weekend?
1: It's not for the faint-hearted.
0: It's not. Thanks, Di.
1: Thank you. Bye.
0: Hey, if you want to book those, do it now. shoalhavenfoodnetwork.com.au. 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

0: S2ST, we play better music here. More of it, you're totally at his lunch. It is back from midday, the Savo. There's Genesis. That is Invisible Touch. It is 28 past 7. Peter Andrea, he's on the way next with your local news first to 2ST.
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10: Good morning, I'm Pete Andrea, first in local. Windsor Carrabee councillor Sarah Moylan is calling on the mayor and general manager to listen to the voices of the community. It follows criticism of council's leadership by planning minister Paul Scully. Speaking at yesterday's council meeting, councillor Moylan pleaded with the mayor and general manager to step aside and let the planning division do its work or resign from their roles before she was shut down.
11: It's time to get direct. Mr. Mayor and the General Manager, the community are calling out for you both to resign. Now, that's everywhere in the public forum I've been in.
12: Councillor Moylan, we have some point of orders here.
10: A man has appeared in court charged with firearm, domestic violence, drug, assault police and police pursuit offences after his arrest at Barilla Lake this week. The 30-year-old was wanted after an Operation Amarok raid on an Elder Crescent home in Nowra. It seized a firearm stock, firearm mechanisms, 6 12-gauge shotgun rounds and 12 spent shotgun rounds. The alleged offender was spotted by police in Ulladulla. A chase began and the vehicle was later located at Brule Lake, where the driver rammed a police car to escape. He was arrested and now faces 18 charges. Hospital wards across New South Wales are set to get safer staffing levels. Ratios will drop to one nurse for every four patients during the day to ease pressure on staff and boost patient care. Katrina Bauer from the Nurses and Midwives says it's been a long time coming.
13: As a previous ED nurse and after talking to members really closely about the impact of everyday workloads in the wards, to have a big collective sigh of relief that there is hope and it is coming leaves me without many more words.
10: Sport now, 6 Uni of Wollongong students are bound for Brisbane, named in the New South Wales Uni's rugby league squads to face Queensland Uni on Saturday. April Gray, Bianca Jones, Chloe Shepherd, Alexis Coletti and Sophia Curtin will line up in the women's, Thomas Fisher in the men's. That is your local news first. I'm Pete Andrea.
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12: Morning, I'm Jackie Loom. More than a quarter of Australian students are now classed as having a disability, the rate climbing from below 20% before COVID to 27% last year. The Australian is reporting the increase has been largely driven by ADHD, autism and mental health issues. With the suppression order for Snowtown killer James Vlasakis lifted, the youngest of the Bodies in the Barrels murderers has got in front of the camera. New videos recorded behind bars show the now 44-year-old talking about meeting the parole board on the 24th and saying he's packed up his cell. The Court of Appeal is currently considering whether to release Vlasakis. Almost 60% of Aussie parents are experiencing burnout and psychological distress. That's according to a new survey by Parenting Today, which found parents are struggling with loneliness and self-doubt. Experts warning it's affecting the quality of time spent with their children and could have long-term consequences. And Donald Trump says he's in no rush to reach a deal with Iran. That's despite voter backlash ahead of America's midterm elections.
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12: In sport, Hawthorn has swung the axe, dropping four players, including Kyle Shadier, for tonight's Round 11 opener against Adelaide in Tassie. And the NRL community continues to rally around the Bunnies, Jai Arrow, who's announced his immediate retirement after being diagnosed with motor neuron disease. Manly's Jamal Fogarty was one of Arrow's teammates at the Titans and has joined the chorus of well-wishers.
14: Courageous, tough as anything, and put up a really good fight. It's actually Jai, so just want to send him and his family some love. Yeah, very sad.
12: That's the latest in news and sport.
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15: Between Cajole and Kiama, at this stage, fairly good run on the Princess Highway going north and southbound. Canberra Mountain, Mossvale Road, a little busy at times, heading eastbound. Between Barrow and Mittagong, no problems on Barrow Road. And from the Southern Highlands, a steady flow of traffic on the Hume Motorway making its way northbound. 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
0: Still some fog and frost around. It is going to be a fine and mostly sunny day today, though, with light to moderate winds. Tops around 14 in the Highlands and 19 for the Shoalhaven tomorrow. Might see some showers about. Those temps are going to be in the low to mid-teens. And then more showers on Saturday and Sunday. At the moment at Mittagong 3 and at Culburra Beach 15, feeling more like 10.
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SOS Tea, better music here, more of it. Jonesy and Amanda, they're back to drive you home this afternoon from 4. There's Fleetwood Mac, that is Say You Love Me at 18 to 8. Hello, it is Kev in for Maxie. Number of roadworks happening around the coast and highlands at the moment. Just a few of them to watch out for. If you use Forest Road, Nowra Hill, those works are happening again today. Up until 5 o'clock this afternoon, the road is affected in both directions. Also, later on tonight at Robertson, the Illawarra Highway between Sassafras Way and also Camp Street. Those works will recommence tonight at 8 o'clock, go through until 4 tomorrow morning. Traffic's going to be affected in both directions. Also, coming up next week, Kangaroo Valley, Mossvale Road on the Hampton Bridge. They're going to be doing some more work there. That'll start at 7 o'clock this Sunday night, go through until 5 on Monday morning, but it will go all next week and for the next couple of weeks. And the bridge is going to be closed in both directions during those work hours. So just keep that one in mind. There are those detours in place, but it's going to add an extra, what, maybe 90 minutes to your travel time as well. Also, another spot, Camberwarra, Mossvale Road, Camberwarra Mountain, Mossvale Road near Green Valley Way, where they were doing those works just a couple of weeks ago. They're going to recommence on Monday morning from 9:30, go through until 2:30 in the afternoon. Traffic going to be affected in both directions. And it's just for a couple of weeks. They'll do those works weekdays and also on a Saturday from 9:30 in the morning until 12:30 in the afternoon. So a bit of a stop-go in place there. If you want to know more details, livetraffic.com. And if you see any dramas out there this morning, let us know. 442 322 999 at 2ST. 16 away. Here's Ganga Jang.

0: Ganga Jang at 2ST. That is the sounds of then at 13 to 8. Hello, it is Kev in for Maxi. Coming up this Saturday, the Berry Celtic Festival. It is on. This is going to be huge. All the knights, all the bands, all the clans, the medieval villages. They'll be singing, they'll be dancing. And your chance to be a part of it. It all kicks off 9:30 on Saturday morning with the Grand Street Parade. Then everybody makes their way to the showground there at Berry. So it's going to be an action-packed day, family fun at its best. If you would like to be there, got a family pass to give away, two adults, two kids, to get along to the Berry Celtic Festival on Saturday. If you would like those ticks, give me a call, 44232999 at 2ST.
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1: To ST, we play better music and more of it for your Thursday morning. A little bit chilly too. Going to be fine and mostly sunny today, though. Tops of 14 in the Highlands and 19 degrees around the Shoalhaven. It is 4 to 8. Terrible news late yesterday afternoon with South Sydney Rabbitohs rugby league player Jai Arrow announcing his immediate retirement from rugby league after being diagnosed with MND. So now the NRL are being called on to maybe have an MND round similar to what they have in the AFL, which has been going on now for 12 years, coming up on the King's birthday long weekend round. What they're going to do is, as they normally do, they pack out the MCG and the place turns blue with everyone wearing their Big Freeze beanies. They get celebrities and former AFL players taking the plunge down the big slide into the icy cold water, raising money for MND. And more beanies to be sold at the moment as well. If you want to find out more details about MND and the fight, go to fightmnd.org.au. On the way for you next, all the rest of your news and sport, and Peter Andrea first with your local news, 2ST.
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6: Good morning, I'm Pete Andrea, first in local. Big issues for the operators of the Nowra Mall and its retailers after the centre was shut down because of flooding yesterday. Fire crews were called at about 1 p.m. when contract workers reportedly damaged the fire sprinkler system, inundating the ceiling cavity. The centre was evacuated when parts of the roof collapsed, forcing electricity to be shut down and the mall closed. A structural engineer and electrician were called to assess the extent of the damage. It's unknown whether the mall will reopen this morning fully. Nurses and midwives have welcome news. The next stage of safer staffing levels is to roll out statewide, including in the Shoalhaven. Nurses working day shifts in key wards, including neurology and oncology, will join those in EDs, taking on a lower patient load of 1 to 4. General Secretary Michael Waite says it's a long overdue reform.
7: I can walk around and talk to members in emergency departments now and see them smiling when we talk about the change. I'm looking forward to seeing that same impact on our medical surgical wards.
6: Meanwhile, more than 50 emergency personnel had their skills tested dealing with a simulated plane crash on the Southern Highlands over the weekend. Led by New South Wales Police, Exercise Burn was about enhancing multi-agency response to a simulated aircraft crash at the Mittagong Aero Club airfield during bushfire operations. First responders were confronted by a number of trapped people and risks, including fire and hazardous materials. In sport now, no joy for the South Coast Blaze seniors in last night's clash with the Central Coast Heart in Premier League netball. Despite a strong first half, the Blaze went down by 17 goals. A better night for the under-23s, though, claiming a 68-65 goal victory. That is your local news first. I'm Pete Andrea.
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8: Morning, I'm Jackie Lim. The federal government is preparing a support package to boost vaccination rates amid the diphtheria outbreak. More than 220 cases have now been reported, the majority suffering with respiratory symptoms rather than the strain of the virus which targets the skin. Dr. Paul Burgess telling the ABC vaccine rates dropped post-COVID.
9: Particularly since COVID, a rise in vaccine hesitancy and sadly also misinformation and disinformation about the effectiveness of vaccines. Quite pleasingly, we're seeing quite a strong

0: community to ban currently for vaccination in the context of this outbreak.
1: Bondi terror attack hero Ahmed Al-Ahmed is at the centre of a court case with his own brothers accused of threatening him. It's alleged the pair demanded hundreds of thousands of dollars from the $2.6 million raised for him after the attack. And we could start to see a decline in Australian house prices due to rising interest rates and property tax changes. One economist from HSBC forecasting home values will become stagnant this year and decline by up to 6% next year.
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1: In sport, Alex de Minaur has advanced to the quarterfinals at the Hamburg Open, but Bernard Tomic's run has come to an end at the French Open qualifiers. And Eagles coach Andrew McWalter says they aren't letting the noise surrounding Scott Pendlebury's record-breaking 433rd game get to them. McWalter on 7 says they have too many other things to think about than the man in his golden number.
4: We're not motivated by external factors like that. We've got so much room that we need to improve. We played pretty well on the weekend. We've got to build our game.
1: West Coast faced the Pies at the MCG on Saturday arvo. That's the latest in news and sport.
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5: Milton, now the Princes Highway getting busy at times as you make your way through the shopping area. Also Falls Creek, Jervis Bay Road approaching the Princes Highway. Avoca, Sheepwash Road is clear. And for the Southern Highlands, you'll have a good run on the Hume Motorway going north and the southbound. Behold, the Lai Chi Bopa Refresher. 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
9: Still some areas of fog and frost around. Today, it is going to be fine and mostly sunny. Tops of 14 in the Highlands, 19 for the Shoalhaven with light to moderate winds. Then for tomorrow, a few showers about. Those temps are going to be in the low to mid-teens. And then possible showers on Saturday and Sunday. At the moment, 3 at Mittagong, and we've got 15 at Culburra Beach, feeling more like 10.
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9: Oh, here we go. It's a Thursday morning. How are you? It is Kev in for Maxi at 8:06. Coming up this afternoon, if you want to get out and get some local produce, don't forget you've got the Nowra Growers and Makers Markets on. You've also got the, where's my list gone? Oh, you've got the co-op markets at Barrel. They're happening this afternoon. You've also got plenty of things happening at Jellybean Park. So if you want to go along and check them out, that is all happening this afternoon. But right now, though, let's try and give away some more cash.
2: Cobbity Grove Kitchens, creating beautiful kitchens since 1981, servicing the Southern Highlands and now the Shoalhaven from their new Milton showroom. 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
9: Now, yesterday morning, Gail from Ulladulla walked away with $125, so that now means we've got a brand new sound. If you missed it at 6 o'clock this morning, the new sound is this one here. Yeah, get to the phone, 442 32 999. Now, earlier on this morning, David from Mittagong had a go.
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0: 2ST, Better Music Here, more of it. Aussie Crawl, Errol, their frontman James Rainey's been going through some of his health issues of his own recently, starting to get back on the mend, and so much so he's going to be back out on the road. He's going to be doing a couple of shows, one coming up this weekend in Sydney out at Rudy Hill, if you feel like a drive, and also another one coming up on June 14. If you want to get your ticks, go and check out James Rain's website. Yesterday afternoon, all the emergency services around Nowra got called to the Nowra Mall. They had a burst water main there. It was all sorts of dramas until the fire and rescue units got there. They had to call in some Sparkies as well, shut down the electricity. Part of the roof collapsed. There was a whole heap of flooding as well. So the mall was closed yesterday. We've been in contact with one of the stores there, that was Coles, and they said, yep, they're open today. But we're unsure of how many other stores are going to reopen today. It could be a few. It could be none of them. It could be all of them. Who knows? But if you have a store that you normally go to there in the Nowra Mall, whether that's Coles, maybe the barber's in there, the paper shop, maybe Liquorland, Baker's Delight, Bloom's the chemist, maybe get in contact with them and find out if they're going to be open today. But Nowra Mall, hopefully back open for business today after everything got shut down yesterday. Pete Andrew will have more on that in a local news update for us in about 13 minutes. On the way, Brian Adams and Mel C at 2ST.
1: 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All night. '90s and 2000s. So hard, makes me say, oh my Lord. '60s and '70s tracks that stand the test of time.
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S2ST, we play better music here. More of it for your workday. Brian Adams featuring Mel C. From Spice Girls fame and When You're Gone, it is Kev, 23 past 8, filling in for Maxie. Hopefully he's back on deck tomorrow for you. Coming up this afternoon as well, don't forget that Jonesy and Amanda are here to drive you home. And this week, giving you the chance to share in a whole heap of money. They're going to do Jonesy and Amanda's muscle memory, all thanks to Nutrilife. You could win $2,000 this afternoon. What they'll do is they'll give you a category, and within 10 seconds, you need to name five things related to that category to win $2,000. And they're also going to do Instagram. Your chance to win $1,000, 10 questions, 60 seconds, get them all right. That money could be all yours. So if you want to play either of those games, you need to register to get a call from Jonesy and Amanda. 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Here's Neil Diamond. It's Sweet Caroline at 2ST.

0: SOST, better music and more of it. And Graham Day, he's on the way from 9 o'clock this morning. You can give him a call after 9-8000-1029 or email gday@2st.com.au. And in the next half hour, we'll catch up with Graham, find out what is happening on the show this morning. Next, though, Pete Andrew is in with your local news first at 2ST.
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13: Good morning. I'm Pete Andrea, first in local. The Shoalhaven is set to benefit from a boost to frontline emergency care with an additional 13 paramedics starting work this month. The additional paramedics will be based at the Ulladulla Ambulance Station and will deliver emergency in and out of hospital care across the broader Shoalhaven. Minister for Regional Health Ryan Park says the expansion reflects its commitment to investing in regional and rural New South Wales. Calls for the resignation of Wincha Carrabee Mayor and General Manager during yesterday's council meeting. Both Councillor Rachel Russell and Councillor Sarah Moylan led calls for council management to listen to the concerns of ratepayers and heed advice from Planning Minister Paul Scully over DA delays. Councillor Moylan says ratepayers have had enough.
14: This calling out from the community is everywhere. The social media, particularly Highlands Opinion, public forums that Councillor Russell and myself have gone to, on your own Facebook page, Mr. Mayor. And I believe there is a petition circulating, but that's all I will say. I will move on. Lastly, I want to thank the Minister. Thank you.
15: That's your time. Thank you.
13: Windsor Carribee Council, meanwhile, has honoured local volunteers at a National Volunteer Week morning tea. Lyndon Judge and Jane Lehman were jointly awarded Volunteer of the Year in recognition of their long-term services council volunteers. Lyndon has volunteered with council libraries for 13 years. Jane is a dedicated bush care volunteer committed to protecting the flora and fauna of Mount Gibraltar. Nominations are now open for the New South Wales Volunteer of the Year Awards. They close on May 29. After a successful debut in 2025, the New South Wales Wine Winter Cellar Door is back on July 5. More than 20 of the state's finest wine producers will be at the event, promoting locally produced vintages. It'll be a first appearance of the event for renowned Southern Highlands wine producer Peppergreen Estate. In sport now, mixed results for the South Coast Blaze in Premier League netball overnight. Taking on the Central Coast Heart, the under-23 scored a 68-65 point win. No joy still for the Opens, recording a 17-point loss. That is your local news first. I'm Pete Andrea.
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8: Morning, I'm Jackie Loom. A $7 million emergency support package is being rolled out to tackle an outbreak of diphtheria. The federal government announcing the package will include a national care and critical response unit, as well as a government body. More than 220 cases have been reported so far. Calls are growing for more support for struggling parents, as a national survey reveals nearly 60% are experiencing psychological distress. Experts warn mental burnout is affecting the time parents spend with their children and could have long-term consequences. It's prompted renewed calls to ease the cost of living and housing pressures. Former Cuban President Raul Castro has been indicted in the States over the downing of two planes in the 90s. Charges include murder and conspiracy to kill US nationals. Aussie tourists will only be able to spend 30 days in Thailand without a visa, the country aiming to crack down on crimes committed by travellers. And Betty Boop is making a comeback. She'll make her silver screen debut with a film adaptation of the nearly century-old animated icon in the works.
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8: In sport, the Rabbitohs and wider NRL community are wrapping their arms around Jai Arrow. He revealed yesterday he would be stepping away from the game immediately due to motor neuron disease. Jai has told Nine his attention now turns to spending time with his one-year-old daughter.
15: At a really good age now, and I'm able to watch her grow into her own person.
8: And celebrations have kicked off in Birmingham with Aston Villa winning their first major trophy in 30 years. The EPL side downing Freiburg 3-0 in this morning's Europa League final. That's the latest in news and sport.
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16: South Nowra, Princess Highway, carrying a fair amount of traffic at times, northbound to Hillcrest Avenue. Also Nowra, Princess Highway, Callan Street and Moss Street. Falls Creek, Jervis Bay Road moving steadily to the Princess Highway. Mossvale, Argyle Street getting busy, and from the Southern Highlands, no major problems. Hume Motorway, north and southbound. Australian Super, nearly $4 trillion. 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
22: 2ST weather.
23: Fine and mostly sunny today, light to moderate winds and those top temps, 14 in the Highlands, 19 degrees around the Shoalhaven. Then for tomorrow, looks as though the rain is going to reappear and then more showers on Saturday and also Sunday. At the moment, 4 at Exeter and 10 at Barangaroo.
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2: It's the 21st of May. Today is International Tea Day. On this day in 1955, Chuck Berry records his first single at Chess Records in Chicago. It's this one. On this day in 1975, after a show in Knoxville, Tennessee, Alice Cooper leaves one of his stage props, a 13-foot boa constrictor, in his hotel bathroom. It escapes down the toilet and shows up 2 weeks later in a room occupied by country singer Charlie Pride. On this day in 1977, Fleetwood Mac's Rumours album takes over the number one spot in the US from the Eagles Hotel California. Rumours will go on to sell over 40 million copies.

On this day in 1979, Elton John becomes the first Western act to tour the USSR, playing the first of 8 concerts in Leningrad. I'll never know how good it feels to hold you. And on this day in 2011, British singer Adele goes to number one on the US single charts with this hit, taken from her second studio album. Rolling in the Deep goes on to win 3 Grammy Awards the following year.

0: Born on this day in Sussex, England in 1948, Gerard Hugh Sayer. We know him as Leo Sayer. In 2009, he became an Australian citizen and now resides in the Southern Highlands. G'day, Leo.
1: Of course I can dance, of course I can dance. I'm sure I can dance, I'm sure I can dance, I can dance.

on this day in 1980, Belgian-born Australian singer-songwriter Wouter De Backer, known professionally as Gautier. This 2012 single topped the charts in the US, the UK, Australia, and 23 other countries, and won him 2 Grammys.

0: 2ST, we play better music here, more of it, and you can take us with you wherever you go. 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AC/DC's TNT at 11 to 9 after 9 this morning. Graham Day's in. How you doing?
1: Good morning, mate. How are you?
0: Not too bad. Now, tomorrow, of course, you're going to be out and about doing it live and loud from Coastal Waters. I guess you're looking forward to that tomorrow.
1: Yes, great bunch of people at Coastal Waters, and the public can come along and enjoy Australia's greatest morning tea to help raise money for cancer. We'll be there between 9 and midday. It should be wonderful. Come along and say hello, and we'll be talking to some very interesting people and some characters at Coastal Waters, which would be fantastic.
0: And how are you going to entertain us today?
1: Oh, today we're actually looking at people power. We're talking about people power today, and also the hospital system. Because there's a situation going on with Bowral Hospital. I'm going to be talking to Edna Carmichael, who has been campaigning for the cancer unit at the Bowral Hospital. They've had petitions running to try and put some pressure on the state government, and we're going to find out just exactly where that went to. Also, talking to Paul Dean a little bit later on in the morning, and we're going to be talking about Shoalhaven Hospital, because as you know, the new hospital opens on the 1st of July. The problem is it won't have a full complement of staff because of funding.
0: Oh.
1: And we're going to be talking to Paul about that, and we're going to try and get the local politicians and also the state government to make a commitment as far as money is concerned. He's a patient that goes backwards and forwards to Wollongong. And anyway, he'll tell his story after that. But the Humpty Dumpty Foundation puts a lot of money into Shoalhaven Hospital and also into the Windsor Carrabee Hospital. And the Humpty Dumpty Foundation is having their Balmoral Burn on the weekend, and this is a big fundraiser for them. Talking to the CEO and Managing Director, Claire Reaney, about that. And also the latest information from Shoalhaven Council in regard to what's going on with Lake Conjola. I'll be talking to Andrew Constance, who is the CEO there, in regard to that, because a lot of people still asking questions about what's going on with that. All that and so much more this morning. You can call on 8000 1029, or you can email gday@2st.com.au.
0: Graham, you have a great morning.
1: Thank you, mate.
0: 9 to 9, 2ST.
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0: 2ST, better music and more of it. It is 3 to 9. I've got to get out of here. Graham Day is on the way next. 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
13: Good morning, I'm Pete Andrea, first in local. Major issues for retailers in the Nowra Mall yesterday when workers damaged a fire sprinkler system, flooding shop ceilings, causing the evacuation of the centre. Part of the roof collapsed and power was cut as a result. Fire crews were called at about 1 p.m. and ordered workers and shoppers out. A plumber and electrician were also called in to determine the extent of the damage. Winchcarrabi Councillor Sarah Moylan is calling upon the Mayor and General Manager to listen to the voices of the community. It follows criticism of Council's leadership by Planning Minister Paul Scully. Speaking at yesterday's Council meeting, Councillor Moylan pleaded with the Mayor and General Manager to step aside and let the Planning Division do its work or resign from their roles before she was shut down.
14: Direct, Mr. Mayor and the General Manager, the community are calling out for you both to resign. Now, that's everywhere in the public forum I've been in.
15: Councillor Moylan, we have some point of orders here.
13: A man has appeared in court charged with firearm, domestic violence, drug, assault, police and police pursuit offences after his arrest at Beryl Lake this week. The 30-year-old was wanted after an Operation Amarok raid on an Elder Crescent home in Nowra, seizing a firearm stock, firearm mechanism, six 12-gauge shotgun rounds and spent 12-gauge shotgun rounds. The alleged offender was spotted by police in Ulladulla. A chase began and the vehicle was later located at Beryl Lake, where the driver rammed a police car to escape. He was arrested and now faces 18 charges. In sport now, Mossvale Golf Club played a medley Stableford on Wednesday. A grade was won by Mario Caffarelli on 38 points. James Taylor dominated B grade with 39 points. Michael Launders was the C grade winner on 37 points. And Raymond Boyce, the D grade winner. That is your local news first. I'm Pete Andrea.
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16: Morning, I'm Jackie Lim. Passengers and staff at Avalon Airport have been evacuated this morning after an apparent bomb scare. Emergency services have been deployed, the all clear yet to be given. This man says it's chaos.
17: Everyone's been turned around and parked on the road. Pulled up next to someone, they said, supposedly there's a bomb scare.
16: The federal government has this morning announced a $7 million support package to boost vaccination rates amid the diphtheria outbreak. The outbreak is largely affecting remote Indigenous communities in the NT, WA, SA and Queensland. Business groups say Australia would risk stagflation if its lowest paid workers scored a 6% pay rise. That's the figure the ACTU is pushing for at the Fair Work Commission. But the Australian Industry Group says the minimum wage shouldn't go up by more than 3.9%. And a radio station in the UK has mistakenly announced the death of King Charles. Normal broadcasting was interrupted due to the passing, with the national anthem being aired. The incident was put down to a computer glitch.
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16: In sport, the Eagles might play party pooper in Saturday's record-breaking game for Scott Pendlebury. West Coast coach Andrew McWalter telling Seven there's every chance they'll tag the Magpies vet.
19: We're not there to celebrate Scott and his day. That's not what the purpose of us coming over to Melbourne is. We're there to win the game of football.
16: And some of the biggest names in the NRL are sending support to Jai Arrow after he announced his immediate retirement yesterday. The 30-year-old has been diagnosed with motor neuron disease, skipper Cam Murray describing him as one of the greats. That's the latest in news and sport.
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0: A little bit of rain predicted, but generally sunshine right throughout the day for the coast and the Highlands, according to the Bureau. Looking at a top of 19 degrees for the coast, 15 for the Highlands. The wind south-southwesterly, 20 to 30 k's. There's a strong wind warning for Illawarra coastal waters. For Friday, 18 and 12, the rain returns up to about 5 millimetres of rain. For Saturday, looking at 20 and 15, about 2 mils of rain for the coast and the Highlands. Sunday, also showers up to about 2 mils, 21 and 16.
18: Graham Day, mornings on 2ST. Sunstar Blinds, Albatross Road, Nowra. Servicing the Shoalhaven, Highlands and the Illawarra.
0: It is a very good morning to you. Oh, it happens to be Thursday, getting closer to the weekend. Plenty going on today. You can call us at any stage, 8000-1029. You can also email gday@2st.com.au. Very shortly, we're talking about a big announcement from Shoalhaven Council, and that'll be made by Andrew Constance, who's the CEO, in regard to what's going on with Lake Conjola. Lake Conjola and the situation of the lake has been a situation that many, many people have had comments on, have looked at and are concerned about. We'll find out what the situation is as far as that is concerned. Also, runners. There's a few runners out very early every morning and they're obviously getting geared up and ready to run through the winter. And to start all that off is the Balmoral Burn for the Humpty Dumpty Foundation. The Humpty Dumpty Foundation puts a whole lot of money and a whole lot of equipment into our local hospitals. We'll talk about that. Speaking of local hospitals, a petition in the Southern Highlands in regard to, well, a number of petitions in the Southern Highlands that you can still fill out in regard to getting a cancer ward and a specific cancer intervention ward in the Wintjatjarabi. We'll take a look at that. Also, we're going to be taking a look at the Shoalhaven Hospital after 10 o'clock this morning. Have a chat about that. And we'll roll out some great music for you as well. It's all about helping each other out this morning. And if you can help us out with what's going on around the place, you can. Just email gday at 2st.com.au or 8001029 is the telephone number. As I said, we'll roll out some great music, have a good time together, and enjoy each other's company on this Thursday, the 21st of May. It is 8 past 9. You and I are going to have a good day today.

0: the Choir Boys. And an Australian anthem and Run to Paradise, 12 minutes after 9. So many spots of paradise on the coast of the Highlands. One of them is Lake Conjola, although they're a little bit concerned about their little patch of paradise as far as the lake is concerned. To explain what Shoalhaven Council's about to do, and a big announcement, on the air is the CEO of Shoalhaven Council, and that is Andrew Constance. A very good morning to you. Hello.
1: Good morning, Graham.
0: A lot of people concerned about what goes on with the lake, looking at levels when we get rain and what have you, but you've got some good news on the horizon.
1: Yeah, a couple of important updates in relation to Lake Conjola, but first of all, can I just again reflect on the fact that we have a community that has been through so much when it comes to Lake Conjola, from Black Summer to the flood, the event that happened straight afterwards, and quite rightfully, the community are very, very conscious and suffering as a result of a lot of natural disasters in the Shoalhaven, in particular Lake Conjola, and we're very sensitive to that. We're keeping a close eye very, very much by the hour in relation to the state of the sand at the entrance, which has blocked it and blocked the free flow of water out of the lake, and unfortunately it's been pooling at about 1 HD, which is the Australian height datum. So we have cleared the berm in preparation for a rain event. We just need enough force in a rain event to be able to make it a successful opening. So there's a little bit of rain around next week. We're keeping a very close eye on that today and tomorrow and where the forecast goes. But in good news, as you indicated, I can confirm that yesterday I signed off on the tender award to Manly Hydraulics to actually put a new flood warning system in for Lake Conjola, and that will give us more timely and predictive information that will enable us to even better safeguard the community. I mean, we can't stop floods, but we can certainly do our level best to try and mitigate against the damage of them, and this new system is one which I think will be of enormous benefit for the community. But that said, I understand the apprehension around the need to get the dredging done and also be prepared, and we are prepared. We've lowered the berm and we are now, of course, going to work with the state government, which we're doing. We've submitted our proposals in relation to that $1.5 million announcement by Penny Sharp and Liza Butler, and we are going to then, hopefully get the dredge in once we complete a review of environmental factors.
0: Mm. It's always a concern when you've got councils going up against the environment because, as you say, you can't really do much about it. You can only put measures in place that can try and help. I know the Lake Conjola community have been very, very vocal, and I can understand why, as you said, because of all the natural disasters they've been through. But their passion is listened to, and obviously it's driven the council to move along these lines. But it gives them a little bit more self-assurance as far as you're keeping an eye on it, and you won't let Mother Nature go up against the community.
1: No, Mayor White has done an incredible job in representing the community to the council and the council staff, my technical manager.

0: work so that the water can, you know, open back up to the ocean. So, look, we're working around the clock on it. We'll continue to do so. And, you know, obviously, you know, I just want to assure the community that, you know, the leadership of Mayor White has, you know, again, put enormous pressure on the staff. We're just obviously trying to make this work as best we can.
1: Mm-hmm. Fair enough. Now, one thing just before you go, the bane of many people's lives when it comes to development is a thing called the tracker. And often we have seen the tracker or the portal or whatever you want to call it, as far as interlocal council and also the state government kind of run off the rails. I don't know why they call that a tracker, because it runs off the rails, but I believe you're implementing a new one that hopefully will help with DAs in the Shoalhaven.
0: Yeah, look, the history of this, back in March, we were advised through Cyber New South Wales that we had incredible vulnerabilities with, you know, the potential for cyber attack with the information that exists. So the system had to be redeveloped, and it has been over the last couple of months. So I apologise to anybody inconvenienced over the last couple of months by us having to do a rebuild, but the new online tracker is available for the community to track DAs. It's available on our website, and I would urge people who want to see what's happening to use the new online facility that we've got up and going again now. It's important. And again, it's all about openness and transparency, particularly from a council perspective and wider community perspective.
1: Okay. Great to talk to you. Thank you so much for that information. And I know that'll be a discussion around the coffee pot this morning in Lake Conjola. And thanks for that information. And it's good to see we're moving forward. We'll talk soon.
0: Great. Thanks, Graham.
1: Good on you. Great to talk. Andrew Constance, who is the CEO of Shoalhaven Council and is always available to bring you the news that you need to know.
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0: This is 2ST with Rod Stewart and Sailing, 25 minutes after 9. Now, over the years, you would have heard about the Humpty Dumpty Foundation, because they're celebrating over 2.5, almost 3 decades of helping people out in the community. And the Humpty Dumpty Foundation have got something that is a wonderful thing that people get involved in, and it is the Steepest Charity Challenge out, celebrating 25 years, the Humpty Dumpty Balmoral Burn. And on the line is the CEO and Managing Director, Claire Reaney. Very good morning to you, Claire. Are you well this morning?
1: Good, thank you. How are you?
0: Not too bad at all. Now, for those that don't know about the Humpty Dumpty Foundation, what does it do, first of all?
1: Well, look, we buy children's medical equipment for public hospitals across Australia. So from anywhere, we're now supporting over 500 hospitals nationally through the donation of children's medical equipment.
0: And you've done such a wonderful job with that, because there's various price points where you have bought equipment, and that's in the Windjarra, but also in the Shoalhaven as well, at Shoalhaven Hospital, Public Hospital, and also Bowral Hospital. And the patients and the mums and the dads have been very, very happy with the way that you've supported them. But of course, all of that takes fundraising, and all of it takes money, which I know you do throughout the year. But this is one of the major fundraisers for you.
1: Yes, the Humpty Dumpty Balmoral Burn. We actually celebrate 25 years this year on the hill, which is a remarkable milestone.
0: And how is it run? And for those people that don't know what happens, just what's an overview of it?
1: Yeah, it's actually originally started through the brainchild of Phil Kern, so Wallaby Great, and now a strong ambassador for the Humpty Dumpty Foundation. His son had meningococcal disease and ended up at Royal North Shore here in Sydney, and he wanted to give back. So he thought this would be a bit of a crazy but a great idea to run up a Warburg Street, which is a 420-metre steep hill, to raise funds just for hospitals. And, you know, through the generosity of community corporate partners, it's growing. It's growing, and we're celebrating 25 years, and now equipment gets pushed out right across the state and nationally as well.
0: And there's so many that get involved in it. There's corporate groups, there's individuals, there's people that just like to go for the run and the test. Absolutely. Of going up the hill. It is a lot of fun, but also it's got a serious side as far as raising that money.
1: Absolutely. Look, there's 24 different race categories, so to speak. There's a no-burn walk, so for those that want to take it nice and slow and be part of it, we've got some elite races, parent and child, where the pets can even get involved. It really is a great day. But, yeah, all money raised obviously goes to support sick kids in hospital through the donation of medical equipment via Humpty.
0: And you get runners from all around the place, don't you? Not only from the major Sydney areas.
1: Absolutely. Look, we've got a couple coming down that we know from the Bower region as well. So it is fantastic. It's a wonderful event. Balmoral Beach is iconic. So it is a great day down there. And we do a wonderful job to make sure everybody feels comfortable, and definitely lots to see on the hill.
0: Wonderful. Well, thanks for letting us know about it. And I know that people will be watching out for their particular loved ones running in the run and seeing how they're going. But knowing that it goes to a great cause, and you've raised an incredible amount of money over the years, haven't you, through that, from the Balmoral Burn?
1: Absolutely. Look, we're just shy of $40 million, which is incredible, and hopefully this year we'll get even closer to that milestone mark. But look, it's been amazing, and as I said, it's been a huge effort from the Australian community. As I said, individuals, major donors, corporate partners. It's pretty remarkable how everybody comes together for the greater good, which is really inspiring for us, and also, you know, for the hospitals who receive the equipment on the other end. They get right behind the event as well, which is just lovely.
0: That's fantastic. Great to talk to you. I know you're very busy getting it all together, and I know it'll go very, very well.
1: Thank you for your time.
0: No worries. Great to talk to you. Thank you.
1: Bye.
0: CEO and Managing Director Claire Reaney of the Humpty Dumpty Foundation. And as you said, there's some locals, and it's wonderful to see that Kirsty Warner and Sarah Burke, they're taking part in the run, and they run Atlas's Bowral office. They're the staff there. And also the International Communications Manager at Coates is Zaza Bowie-Wilson. and she knows how the Humpty Dumpty Foundation helped her out. And she's a local. Zaza's eldest daughter, Jemima, was born, I think it was back in 2010 now, and at just 24 weeks at Liverpool Hospital. And she really relied on the life-saving equipment, a humidicrib donated by the Humpty Dumpty Foundation. And 3 years later, Zaza welcomed twins Etta and Fergus, who were born prematurely at 30 weeks at Royal North Shore Hospital, and once again was supported by the Humpty Dumpty Foundation. And they donated ventilators and monitors. So they're taking part in the run, which is wonderful. And if you're taking part in the run, you're raising money for a wonderful, wonderful cause. This is 2ST. We're going to be talking about hospitals this morning. Very shortly, we're going to be talking to Edna Carmichael about the community, people power, getting together to try and create something at the Barrel Hospital.
2: 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Fight the breakup. '60s and '70s tracks that stand the test of time. Gonna have fun in the city. Comes to the left, jokers to the right. Here I am, stuck in the middle with you. 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

0: This is 2ST with the Bee Gees and the Night Fever. It's coming up to 19 minutes to 10. And Edna Carmichael, we spoke to her in regard to a situation that she was concerned about earlier in the week. But I bumped into her yesterday and she's got some great news to share with you. But the fight still continues as far as what's happening at Barrel Hospital and getting the government to turn their head and put something in for cancer patients at Barrel Hospital. She's on the line. It's a very good morning to you. Great to see you again.
1: Good morning, Graeme. It's good. How are you?
0: I'm good. Now, you've got some good news for the community as far as, first of all, what were you trying to achieve? You needed petitions to do this, and just explain to our listeners what you started off doing and how it's gone so far.
1: Okay, well, we started off asking in October 2024 the CEO of the local health district about whether or not we could campaign to get a cancer centre, and her answer was a no, and we thought that the need was there. Mm-hmm. And so we have progressed along that line until towards the very end of last year, when Judy Hannon said that she would organise a petition after we'd done quite a number of meetings at the hospital, meetings with the minister, a few other things, and we decided that we needed to progress because the centre, to have a cancer and infusion centre in the Highland is very important. And so the next thing we did was we thought we will try to find the numbers of people who need to travel to Campbelltown, who are travelling to Liverpool, and try to ascertain the number of people who may well be travelling to other hospitals in the city as well as Wollongong. And all of that information came back, Graeme, with over 1,000 people last year from postcodes coming down past past Tarmor, right past Mossy, going further, a bit further to Goulburn. Over 1,000 people had been travelling in 2025 to seek cancer assistance, cancer treatments.
0: That's amazing.
1: And that is amazing, isn't it? So the evidence was there then that we had that this was needed. And so from that point, we had a petition running, which the majority of the community would probably know was through QR coding. That became very, very difficult for quite a number of different reasons, including the fact that you need 20,000 signatures. So
0: that's a small problem.
1: Two in three people in the Southern Highlands.
0: Yes, that's right.
1: And exactly. We didn't quite know that when we started, right? This was going to be easy. People can sit at home and do it, you know?
0: Yeah.
1: But there were a whole lot of reasons, of which one of them is that a huge number of older people do not live on technology, the internet, all Facebook, all that way that you were going to generate the media to be trying to get that sort of number. Mm. And so we thought, we've got to do something else. And so it was a trip back to Judy Hannon, who's been fantastic.
0: And Judy Hannon, for those people that don't know, is the local member for Wallandilly, and she's jumped on board this and helped you push it along and also spoke in Parliament. And when we were having a chat last night, the signature total that you've got is been a fantastic result as far as you're concerned.
1: It certainly has. If I told you that we were getting over 100 signatures a day, you'd be astounded, wouldn't you?
0: I would be.
1: And we have, right? I applied for the paper petition on the 24th of March. So that's not quite nine weeks ago.
0: Mm-hmm.
1: And in that time, we have got about 700 signatures a week, and we've got 6,514 signatures on that paper petition just in those 9 weeks. It is amazing, isn't it? And I say to all the people who are listening, if you want to get on board, you can keep signing it in various places. But if you really want to get on board and say, we need this facility because the community's telling us that we need this facility, then a quick email, or if you're not onto the net, a letter to MINS or to Ryan Park, who's the Minister for Health, and just say, what other proof do you need? What other information can we give you? Why can't we have the $3 million we need to set this centre up? I mean, it's there. The community is saying, yes, we need it. We want to try to help these poor people who have to travel for their medical assistance.
0: Okay, well, you've done a wonderful job. It's great to see those numbers. I'll give a list of where you can actually go and sign it yourself.
1: Oh, but that's excellent. Thanks, Graeme.
0: No worries. Thanks so much for talking to us. Well done for the job you've done. And with only $3 million that you're asking to get it implemented, that is not a hard ask. Yeah. And with everyone working together, I'm sure that we'll get there. So great to talk.
1: Yeah, and I've got to say to the community, thanks so much. And thanks for stopping and for Meg and I pestering you to sign. But, we've done it.
0: Good on you.
1: Yeah.
0: Thanks a lot.
1: Okay. Thanks. Bye.
0: Bye. And, of course, getting those signatures, it's spoken about in Parliament, and that way it turns the heads of people like Chris Minns and also Mr. Park, who is the head of health, and hopefully something will get done. We're going to be talking about something similar after 10 o'clock this morning in regard to Shoalhaven Hospital, because there's a bit of an anomaly there which you need to know about and help out with. Now, as Edna said, the signatures on paper, 6,514. The ones on the QR, 4,242. They needed 10,000 for it to be discussed in Parliament. Well, that's 10,756, and they still need more. You can sign the petition, the paper petition, at Barrel Mr. Fix-It and the Coffee Hub in Bong Bong Street. In Mossvale, the Village Pharmacy, the Newsagent and IGA. At Mittagong, Vinnie's and William Shoes. At Berrima, at the Cottage Cafe. And at Sutton Forest, the coffee kiosk there. That's where the paper petitions are. Sign them for the cancer centre they want to implement into the Barrel Hospital. This is 2ST. It's 12 to 10.
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0: This is 2ST with Cheryl Crow, and if it makes you happy, we're going to try and make you happy today. 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We love getting your emails, and we've got a couple of emails to go through after 10 o'clock this morning. As well as that, we're going to be talking to Paul Dean. Paul Dean used to work at Shoalhaven Council. I was working with Paul. I was a councillor, and he was one of the managers at Shoalhaven Council. And he's been very, very committed to the community for a long, long, long, long time. Now, he has to travel to Wollongong for a particular treatment, just as what we were talking, similar to what we were talking about as far as Edna was concerned. There's a new hospital, as you know, that's been built in the Shoalhaven, and it opens on the 1st of July. He's got a little bit of a concern after talking to some of the medicos that even though there's a new facility, they haven't allocated money to put people in the wards in that particular facility as far as staff is concerned. We'll find out exactly what the situation is, and then we'll find out exactly what's going to happen as far as the state government is concerned. Now, we've got the federal government, we've got the state government in the Sea of the South Coast and also the Sea of Gilmore. Surely between them both, they'll be able to get enough money to actually fund staffing, because what's the point of having a brand new hospital if you've only got half the staff to run it? It puts pressure on the staff and a whole lot of other things. But we'll see if we can get to the bottom of it when I speak to him a little bit later on in the morning. Plus, what you've got to talk about, 800-1029, email gday@2st.com.au.
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